0: Queensland have shared the Palmer of the Year at the Australian Hotels Association Victoria State Awards. The Linda Now Farmers Home Hotel and the Newborough Hotel were involved in a three-way tie with the Creekside in Warracknabeel as the state's best Palmer, all three achieving a flawless score of 100. Meantime, pubs such as the San Remo Hotel and Currumburra's The Middle Hotel have missed out on being named the People's Choice Award. Melbourne's Oxford Scholar Pub has been named as Victoria's best. Owner Evan Marney says there are a number of reasons why it's appealing.
1: The location is really good. We do really good deals as well. Bang for your buck. $20 parmas, $10 pints. It's been 5 years now since it's been renovated. Licensed for about 450 people. Got function spaces.
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0: Mafro footy export and Adelaide midfielder Sam Berry says he's only paying attention to doing his role for the side. The 24-year-old Gippslander has been in career-best form, averaging personal bests in disposals and contested possessions, while still averaging 7.5 tackles per game. Berry says he's playing to his strengths of tackling and hunting for the footy.
3: I guess by me doing that as well, it allows Dawson and ranks to be a little bit more uncontested, where they can bring, you know, their weapons a little bit more. So I guess JP and I try to do that role a little bit more. But yeah, just bringing our strengths, I guess.
0: And that's the latest news update. I'm Scott Maiman from the Capital Radio Newsroom.
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4: A few showers today and 15, tomorrow cloudy and 15, Friday mostly sunny and 16, and Saturday mostly sunny and 17. Warragul a top of 15 today, Moree 15, and Traralgon 15 degrees.
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They're up for grabs come June the 1st when we get into another superstar experience on Forever Classic 3GG. And right now, we're in the middle of a 30-minute music marathon. John Mellencamp on the way, and here's the Pointer Sisters. 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

0: 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Up for grabs. Come June the 1st, we'll do another superstar experience, and it could be you that wins the goodies. Hey, it's going to be a bit on the wet side today. A few showers about in 15, cloudy in 15 tomorrow. Friday, mostly sunny in 16, and Saturday, mostly sunny in 17. Warragul atop of 15 today, Maui 15, and Traralgon 15 degrees. Up soon, Darrell Braithwaite. 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
1: 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Classic. All that she wants is another baby. 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

0: 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Hope your Wednesday's going well. Middle of the week already, doesn't the week fly? Coming up after 11, another 30-minute music marathon to enjoy, including John Farnham. And Natalie Imbruglia. It's all part of another very enjoyable 30-minute music marathon on the way just after 11. Forever Classic 3GG.
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10: 12 degrees in Warragul, it's 13 for both Traralgon and Pakenham. From the Capital Radio 3GG newsroom, I'm Scott Maiman. The Nationals' candidate for Gippsland East will go to pre-selection ahead of the upcoming state election. Alex Donkerty reports.
11: The race for the seat of Gippsland East gets a bit more interesting following yesterday's announcement. Tim Bull will step down at this year's state election. Mr. Bull has held the seat since 2010. He won with a 20% swing. He held the seat in the last state election.

0: Capital gains tax discount will be reined in, while negative gearing deductions will be limited to new home construction. Legislation to impose a 30% tax on trusts will be introduced later this year. Prime Minister Anthony Albanese says the measures will make the tax system fairer.
1: As all of our arrangements are out there for all to see, we'll be working through the legislation. The first legislation we'll have will be in a couple of weeks' time. The trust changes will take longer.
0: A new report is suggesting climate change is a serious risk to some of Gippsland's infrastructure. According to Infrastructure Victoria, more than $57 billion worth of government-owned property could be damaged over the next 5 years because of extreme weather. East Gippsland and the Latrobe Valley were identified as major risk areas because of bushfires, floods and extreme heat. It's led to calls for the government to focus more on prevention instead of recovery, with Gippsland being seen as one of the many regions in the state that faces a number of risks each year. Australia's top GP is urging AI developers and governments to ensure patient benefits are the focus as the nation's healthcare system increasingly embraces the technology. The Royal Australian College of GPs says patients and doctors are both using AI to understand symptoms. But the organisation's president, Michael Wright, says it cannot replace the vital relationship between a patient and their regular GP.
2: You learn to understand each other, what your issues are and how you can get the best treatment. And we know continuity of care is really associated with the best health outcomes, longer life. People live longer, they live healthier if they've got a regular GP.
0: An appeal will be lodged with VCAT by the Sandy Point Community Group as it continues to find a decision that allows development at the local caravan park. Council recently passed a motion that would allow 11 permanent dwellings to be developed at the park area, despite multiple objections.
3: 3GG Local Sport.
0: Brad Scott admits he's probably never been more animated than at quarter time of Essendon's loss to Fremantle at the weekend. With the microscope on the Bombers coach, he's told Fox Footy the effort hasn't been good enough.
4: What I don't think any coach can accept is a lack of commitment to the contest, because that doesn't require any talent. It just requires a mindset. So that was the most disappointing thing about our first quarter.
0: The Bombers face fellow cellar dwellers Richmond, West Coast and Carlton over the next 3 weeks. And that's the latest news update. I'm Scott Maiman from the Capital Radio Newsroom.
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5: A few showers and 15 today, tomorrow cloudy and 15, Friday mostly sunny and 16, and Saturday mostly sunny and 17. Warragul atop of 15 today, Maui 15, and Tarawan 15 degrees.
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0: back some great memories of the roller skating rink back in the late 70s. We'll have another 30-minute music marathon just after midday. Thanks to Accident Towing Gippsland, prompt and professional attention from Bunyip to Mallacoota and right across Gippsland. A few showers and 15 today, tomorrow cloudy and 15, Friday mostly sunny and 16, and Saturday mostly sunny and 17. Warragul atop of 15 today, Maui 15, and Traralgon 15 degrees. Up soon, some Tears for Fears. 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

0: Forever Classic 3GG, Craig Pritchard and Tears for Fears from Songs from a Big Chair, what an album it was, and Head Over Heels, one of the big hits from the album. Hey, are you excited? Did you hear the big news this morning with Deeksy? 3GG's next superstar experience is the man himself, Mr. Slow Hand, Eric Clapton, live in Chicago. And it's all thanks to Wonthaggi Care, now open. 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
2: 13 degrees in Warragul, 14 for Traralgon and Pakenham. From the Capital Radio 3GG newsroom, I'm Scott Maiman. A stolen ute has been used to ram raid an Indian restaurant in Traralgon this morning. Police say it's unclear if anything was stolen. The offenders left the ute at the scene, fleeing in another car. Victoria's most feared bikie gangs have been banned from wearing club patches and colours under new organised crime laws. The Hells Angels, Comancheros, Bandidos and Mongols are among the 13 groups caught up in the ban, a decision by the Victorian Attorney General. The Herald Sun reporting the ban extends to jewellery, signs and flags. More than $1 million will be dished out to four councils across Victoria as part of trials of 30-kilometre-an-hour speed zones. From Phillip Island to Melbourne's Chapel Street, the trials will see the money spent on lowering limits and, in some instances, speed bumps. Federal Treasurer Jim Chalmers has taken a swipe at social media posts mocking his budget. Small business owners claim the government's changes to capital gains tax would hurt their operations and stifle investment. They claim the CGT changes would essentially slug businesses with a 47% tax. Dr. Chalmers says that's not right.
8: We're not changing the 47% marginal rate that's being referred to in those memes. What we are changing is the way that the capital gains tax discount is calculated. There'll still be a discount, but it will be calculated according to inflation.
2: Two people have died in a crash in Dandenong overnight. Their car lost control in the Princess Highway close to Dandenong High School and slammed into a tree. Another central figure in the O.J. Simpson case has died. Former L.A. Police Detective Mark Furman was 74. He was the one who found the bloodied glove during the investigation into murders of Nicole Brown and Ron Goldman. Several pubs in Gippsland have taken home awards at the Australian Hotels Association State Awards. Alex Doherty has details.
9: The Palmer of the Year category couldn't be separated between three pubs in regional Victoria, two of which come from Gippsland. The Lindenau Farmers Home Hotel and the Newborough Hotel joined the Creekside Hotel in Warracknabeel as joint winners of Victoria's Best Palmer, all three recording flawless scores. While the People's Choice Award was given to the Oxford Scholar in Melbourne, other pubs here have been recognised in other awards. The Middle Hotel in Currumburra was named the Best Function and Event Space in regional Victoria. The San Remo Hotel was named the Best Outdoor Experience in regional Victoria. And the Dargo Hotel won the Regional's Heart of the Community Award. Alex Stockerty, Capital Radio News.
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2: Hawthorn's president says they put forward a strong case as to why they should continue to play games in Tassie when the Devils enter the AFL competition. The club had wanted to continue to play games on the Apple Isle when the Devils were playing away on the mainland, but the AFL says that's not going to happen. Andy Gowers says while they are disappointed, they did receive a fair hearing from the AFL.
10: We'll talk with the AFL about what life looks like for us post-Tasmania. We've got 18 months to work on that. Like any matter that doesn't go the way you want it to, you're disappointed, but we put a strong case forward, and I want any Hawthorn members and fans to know that. We really did go to bat for what we thought could work.
2: Meantime, Mafra footy product and Adelaide midfielder Sam Berry says he and his side are ready to take on the Hawks tomorrow night in Launceston.
11: We're all very, very excited for it. They're probably looking to make amends off the game on the weekend, and they'll be coming out hot. So, yeah, again, we're pumped for it.
2: The Gippslander says the Crows are fresh off a 68-point win over the Roos. And that's the latest news update. I'm Scott Maiman from the Capital Radio Newsroom.
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0: A few showers and 15 today. Tomorrow, cloudy and 15. Friday, mostly sunny and 16. And Saturday, mostly sunny and 17. Warragul atop of 15 today, Moree 15 and Traralgon 15 degrees.
1: 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Now, Craig Pritchard with another 30-minute music marathon.

Hi there, it's Dixie from 3GG's Local Breakfast. The ultimate ear test, it's brand new. That's how it sounds. It's worth $530 Thursday morning. Plus, just by having a crack, you got the chance to win some fantastic prizes valued at around $500.

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0: Forever Classic 3GG, Craig Pritchard with Deborah Harry away from Blondie and I Want That Man. Wrapping up a 30-minute music marathon. We'll have another one coming up just after one. Thanks to Accident Towing Gippsland, prompt and professional attention from Bunyip to Mallacoota and right across Gippsland. Hope your Wednesday is going well. It's going to be a bit on the wet side this afternoon. A few showers about and 15. Tomorrow, cloudy and 15, and then mostly sunny and 16 Friday, and Saturday, mostly sunny and 17. Warragul will top of 15 today, Moe 15, and Traralgon 15 degrees. 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

0: Forever Classic 3GG, Craig Pritchard with you on this Wednesday afternoon, and the Beach Boys getting into the feel of summer. Well, the only way you're going to do it's with music, because certainly not looking up at the skies today. A bit on the wet side, of course, and it looks as though it's going to stay that way until at least Friday at this stage. But here's something to brighten you up. 3GG's next superstar experience. Now, in case you missed it this morning, Eric Clapton, Mr. Slow Hand himself, is our new superstar experience live in Chicago. 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

0: 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Coming up after one, we'll get into another 30-minute music marathon again, including some Talking Heads. And Queen. And don't forget, from June the 1st, get ready to get on the standby list to see Eric Clapton live in Chicago. 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
11: 12 degrees in Warrigal, 14 in Traralgon and 14 in Pakenham. From the Capital Radio 3JJ newsroom, I'm Alex Stockerty. Drivers who came across the scene of a double fatal in Dandenong have described it as the worst thing they've ever seen. Two men, 19 and 38 years old, were killed when their car lost control, hit a tree and caught fire out the front of Dandenong High School. The Princess Highway has been closed in both directions between Robinson and Potter Streets for most of the morning. Witness Clay says he'd noticed the car speeding hours earlier.
12: Driven around Melbourne my whole life, and it's by far the worst thing I'd ever seen. Still thinking about it. And even the officers were visibly pretty upset.
11: There's fresh doubts over Victoria's move to renewable energy. New documents have revealed the state's most advanced offshore wind project, based off the Gippsland coast, will not be completed until at least 2037. The Financial Review reporting it casts fresh doubt over the state's ability to build enough clean power to meet data centre demand as coal generators are closed. A group of young business leaders is calling on the Albanese government to rethink its tax reforms outlined in the federal budget. The 40 founders have written an open letter to the Prime Minister criticising Labor's changes to the capital gains tax. They've labelled the budget measures as an aspiration ambush that will affect startups and growing enterprises. Cabinet Minister Sam Ray says the government isn't overlooking business.
13: There's $3.8 billion of additional investment for new businesses through this budget. So we'll continue to support new businesses to get set up in our economy, to employ people, create jobs. But we do need to get those tax settings right.
11: Two pubs in Gippsland have shared the Palmer of the Year at the AHA Victoria State Awards. The Lindenau Farmers Home Hotel and the Newborough Hotel were involved in a three-way tie with the Creekside in Warracknabeel as the state's best Palmer, all three achieving a flawless score of 100. Meantime, pubs such as the San Remo Hotel and Currumburra's The Middle Hotel have missed out on being named as the People's Choice Award. Melbourne's Oxford Scholar Pub has been named as Victoria's Best. Owner Evan Marnie says there are a number of reasons why it's so appealing.
14: The location's really good. We do really good deals as well. Thanks for your book. $20 Parmas, $10 pints. It's been 5 years now since it's been renovated. Licensed for about 450 people, got function spaces.
11: More than 30 kilometres an hour speed zones are coming to the Bass Coast. They're one of four councils across Victoria to roll out trials on roads. The Herald Sun reporting new zones will be rolled out in Surf Beach, Smith's Beach, Sunset Strip and Silverleaves. Also making news, another six women with links to Islamic State may return to Australia, potentially as early as next week.
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11: North London has erupted into chaos as tens of thousands celebrate Arsenal's first Premier League title in 22 years. The Gunners will now finish the season on top of the table after defending champions Man City drew 1-1 with Bournemouth. Mafra footy product and Adelaide midfielder Sam Berry says he's still in awe of their second quarter performance on the weekend. The Crows putting North Melbourne to the sword with a 10-goal second term, eventually going on to win the game by 68 points. Berry says it's up there for some of the best footy the side has played all year.
15: It was a hand pass to give it straight ahead of you. You just give it. Everyone was on the same page. And then from a contest standpoint, we got it done in there. And then the forwards, the way they competed and how we set up the ground behind it. Yeah, I mean, it was just fun footy.
11: And Melbourne Storm will open the NRL season in Las Vegas next year. They'll take on West Tigers. That's the latest 3GG news update from the Capital Radio newsroom.
1: 3GG's four-day forecast for Southern Stock Feeds, offering fully customised dairy, beef and sheep pellets.
0: A few showers and 15 today. Tomorrow, cloudy and 15. Friday, mostly sunny and 16. And Saturday, mostly sunny and 17. Warragul, top of 15 today. Moe, 15. And Traralgon, 15 degrees.
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0: Forever Classic 3GG, Craig Pritchard with a 30-minute music marathon, and Lou Graham away from Florida. He's actually got back with the old band this year to do a couple of gigs on their latest tour. Midnight Blue wrapping up a 30-minute music marathon, and don't forget, we'll have another 30-minute music marathon coming up after 2 with Macca. Look at the weather, and a few showers and 15 this afternoon. Tomorrow, cloudy and 15. Friday, mostly sunny and 16. And Saturday, mostly sunny and 17. Warragul, Moe and Traralgon, all the top of 15 degrees today. Coming up soon, we'll check out some Phil Collins doing some Motown. 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

0: 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All thanks to Wonthaggi Care, now open. 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Two tickets to see him at the United Center in Chicago, Friday, September 11. 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

0: 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About to hand it over to Macca, who's got a 30-minute music marathon waiting to go with some pseudo-echo on the way. And Cold Chisel. Have yourself a great Wednesday afternoon. I'll catch you again tomorrow morning on the station with Eric Clapton in Chicago up for grabs from June 1st. 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
10: 14 degrees in Warrigal, 14 in Traralgon and 14 in Pakenham. From the Capital Radio 3GG Newsroom, I'm Alex Stockerty. Police believe a car was speeding when it slammed into a tree and burst into flames early this morning, killing two people. Two males were inside a Honda Accord which lost control on the Princes Highway in Dandenong. Detective Inspector Craig McAvoy says detectives have been processing the scene.
11: The scene is quite extensive, with debris scattered across all six lanes of Princes Highway. The driver's front tyre has come off with the wheel and everything. It's travelled about 100 metres down the road onto the opposite side of the road, coming to rest on the northbound lanes on the nature strip. So yeah, it's quite extensive.
10: A stolen ute has been used to ram raid an Indian restaurant in Traralgon this morning. Police say it's unclear if anything was stolen. The offenders left the ute at the scene, fleeing in another car. A buyer's agent says a number of investment property owners are becoming unnerved as a result of the federal government's changes to housing tax concessions. There's reports landlords are also starting to increase rent as a result of the tax changes. Kate Barkos says a number of long-time landlords are considering selling their properties.
12: It's the older, more experienced investors who are reaching the end of their working life perhaps, and they're looking at their retirement plans and thinking, in 5, 6, 7 years, I was thinking of selling down anyway. But now that these tax changes are staring us in the face, let's do it now. And that's my concern.
10: A new report is suggesting climate change is a serious risk to some of Gippsland's infrastructure. Scott Maiman reports.
13: According to Infrastructure Victoria, more than $57 billion worth of government-owned property could be damaged over the next 5 years due to extreme weather. Gippsland and the Latrobe Valley were identified as major risk areas because of bushfires, floods and extreme heat. It's led to calls for the government to focus more on prevention instead of recovery, with Gippsland being seen as one of the many regions in the state that faces a number of risks each year. Scott Maiman, Capital Radio News.
10: Police have made a fresh appeal to the public following an attempted robbery in the Latrobe Valley last month. It's believed two women were approached by another woman along with multiple men at a bus stop on Franklin Street in Traralgon back on April 11. It's alleged the two women were assaulted before the woman attempted to steal one of the jumpers. Police have since identified a suspect and are calling on witnesses to come forward and help identify the others who were involved. They're being urged to contact Traralgon Police or Crime Stoppers. The World Health Organization is warning there's significant uncertainty about the spread of an Ebola outbreak in the Democratic Republic of Congo. 136 people have died in the outbreak so far. Epidemiologist Dr. Paul Griffin says it's highly unlikely to become the next global pandemic.
14: The risk of this being across other borders other than locally is extremely low. It's actually something that's quite hard to transmit. It's not like a respiratory virus.
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10: Josh Fraser admits his side is feeling more energised after Carlton's second win of the season. The Blues caretaker coach has again ruled himself out of the job full time. Fraser says there's been a slight tweak in game style.
15: Positional things that we did in game, which might not have been as obvious to people, but that gave us a different look through the middle of the ground. We're trying to play a more aggressive style with the ball. That's coming through in parts of the game. It isn't yet consistent, so that's what we've got to continue to get to work on. And we're also trying to defend the ground in an aggressive fashion as well.
10: Hawthorn star Will Day says he can't wait for Friday when he returns from injury in the VFL. The midfielder hasn't played a game this year after injuring his shoulder in the pre-season. And Carlos Alcaraz has been forced to withdraw from Wimbledon as he continues his recovery from a wrist injury. That's the latest 3GG news update from the Capital Radio newsroom.
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16: Shower or two from earlier in the day, clearing off this evening as we head towards an overnight low of 6 degrees. Partly cloudy conditions on the way from tomorrow. We'll see a top of 16. Sunny one Friday, a 16-degree day there as well. Partly cloudy conditions expected to come across Gippsland and the Latrobe Valley Saturday, reaching a top of 17 degrees.
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Hello, my dudes. It is a Wednesday and you got Macca with you. Looking forward to getting you home this afternoon. We'll get on some Michael Jackson in minutes. Right now, Cold Chisel and My Baby. Forever Classic 3GG.

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0: Donna Houston, Forever Classic 3GG. It is Macca with you. 30-minute music marathon done and dusted for a Wednesday afternoon. Hopefully it's going all right for you so far. Looks like a shower or two from earlier on, clearing as we get over the hump and on the downhill path towards the weekend. 6 degrees, the overnight low we're going for tonight. Partly cloudy tomorrow, heading for a high of 16. Sunny Friday, 16 degrees. Partly cloudy Saturday, 17 degrees. Early part of next week does look like it is going to be a bit wetter and some rain is going to fall. So we'll get on some Cougar in minutes. John Mellencamp plus Robbie Williams is on the way as well at Gippsland's Forever Classic 3GG.
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Robbie Williams, Let Me Entertain You, Gippsland's Forever Classic 3GG. I'll tell you where I'll be entertained this September is Chicago, Illinois.

0: didn't realise there was the extra song in there. That's because the entertainment is going to be provided by the legendary Eric Clapton. He's going to be live at the United Centre on September 11, and you could be there to see him perform hits like this that are absolutely amazing. Get on the standby list for our next Superstar Experience. 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The first names go on to our standby list June 1. Eric Clapton in Chicago, another 3GG Superstar Experience. Thanks to Wonthaggy Kia. 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
11: 14 degrees in Warrigal, 15 in Traralgon and 14 in Pakenham. From the Capital Radio 3GG newsroom, I'm Alex Stockerty. Two men have been killed in a horror crash in Dandenong near the local high school. Christy Cooper reports.
12: Around 1:20 this morning, a driver travelling along the Prince's Highway in Dandenong lost control and crashed into a tree on the centre median strip. The car caught fire, killing two men aged 19 and 38, both from the Dandenong area. Major collision investigator Craig McAvoy says debris was spread over 100 metres.
13: It appears speed is a significant contributor to the collision.
12: It happened in front of Dandenong High School. Police and teachers did their best to prevent students from witnessing the scene as they arrived at school.
11: Fresh doubts have emerged over Victoria's energy transition, with the state's largest offshore wind farm based off the Gippsland coast, unlikely to be completed before 2037. Developers of the Star of the South project say construction may not begin until 2030 and could take 7 years to finish. Opposition's energy spokesman David Davis says it's clear Victoria's legislated targets of 2 gigawatts of offshore wind power by 2032 will not be met.
4: It's clearly not achievable by 2032 if the project is not finished in time. And it's clear from what the auditor said that the wind targets set by Labor would not be met. That's what he said.
11: 40 young business leaders have written to the Prime Minister urging him to reconsider his capital gains tax revamp. As part of a suite of budget changes, the 50% CGT discount will be scrapped and instead be linked to inflation. There's concern the change will discourage investment, damage the economy and hurt productivity. One of the signatories is bedlinen entrepreneur Bill Ovenden, who says the changes are bad for small business.
14: We started 5 years ago, we've built this business up, and now obviously the future is uncertain for us. You know, we want to be eventually reaching a liquidity or an exit event and building generational wealth or wealth for our families to then prosper down the line and continue that entrepreneurship.
11: There could be some disruptions for mobile phone services over the coming week across the Stratford community, Scott Maiman explains.
15: Telstra is upgrading the 4G network as well as bringing in 5G coverage. Work was expected to begin yesterday, but could take a full week to be completed. It's expected to bring the odd disruption to services that rely on the local area network, which will need to be turned off occasionally as the system gets upgraded. Telstra says it's part of a maintenance matter and apologises for the outage. Scott Maiman, Capital Radio News.
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11: Mafra footy export and Adelaide midfielder Sam Berry says he's only paying attention to doing his role for the side. The 24-year-old has been in career-best form, averaging personal bests in disposals and contested possessions while still averaging 7.5 tackles per game. Berry says he's playing to his strengths of tackling and hunting for the footy.
16: I guess by me doing that as well, it allows Dawson and Ranks to be a little bit more uncontested where they can bring, you know, their weapons a little bit more. So I guess JP and I try to do that role a little bit more. Just bringing our strengths, I guess.
11: St Kilda forward Jack Higgins won't make the trip to Perth to face the Dockers due to knee soreness. And the dates for this year's AFL draft have reportedly been locked in for November 19 and 20. The rookie draft will be held on November 23. The trade period will run from October 5 to 14 and free agency from October 2 to 9. That's the latest 3GG news update from the Capital Radio newsroom.
1: 3GG's four-day forecast for Southern Stock Feeds, offering fully customised dairy, beef and sheep pellets.
0: Shower or two from earlier in the day, clearing off this evening as we head towards an overnight low of 6 degrees. Partly cloudy conditions on the way from tomorrow. We'll see a top of 16. Sunny one Friday, a 16-degree day there as well. Partly cloudy conditions expected to come across Gippsland and the Latrobe Valley Saturday, reaching a top of 17 degrees.
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0: Indeed it is. Over the hump, downhill path towards the weekend we go with Icehouse and Elton John in this 30-minute music marathon.

0: Van Halen jumping around as they wrap up a 30-minute music marathon at Gippsland's Forever Classic 3GG. It is Macca with you. Don't forget, if you're looking for something to get up to this weekend, the place where you can find what's going on across Gippsland is the Gippsland Guide, thanks to the Doc Shop. 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That shower or two from earlier on today, clearing this afternoon as we head towards an overnight low of 6 degrees tonight. Partly cloudy conditions on the way tomorrow with a top of 16. 16 also expected Friday and 17 degrees and partly cloudy conditions on the way Sunday. We'll get to some Prince very soon, taking us back to 1999 in minutes. 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

0: 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Also, Peter Gabriel. 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
11: 531 3GG's latest beach and surf conditions.
12: Good afternoon. In Coolconda, we've got 2 to 3 foot waves on a 10 knot onshore west southerly wind. High tide was 2:40 this arvo with low tide set for 8:30 tonight. Water temp at a nice 16 degrees. In Phillip Island, 1 to 3 foot waves on a 15 knot onshore southwesterly wind. High tide was 2:40 today with low tide at 8:40 tonight. Water temp also at 16. 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Value for a lifetime starts this tax time at your local Toyota dealership. Oh, what a feeling. Toyota. I'm Mia, and that's your 3GG Surf Report.
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14: 13 degrees in Warragul, 14 in Traralgon, and 14 in Pakenham. From the Capital Radio 3GG Newsroom, I'm Alex Stockerty. Police believe speed was a significant contributing factor to a horror crash in Dandenong that's left two people dead. Two males were inside a Honda Accord which lost control, slammed into a tree and burst into flames on the Princes Highway at around 1:30 this morning. Debris was strewn across all lanes of the Princes Highway with a front wheel ending up 100 metres away from the vehicle. Premier Jacinda Allen says arrangements by police will be made closer to the time to deal with potential protesters when the Land Forces Expo returns to Melbourne. Thousands of police were pulled from other duties as protesters set fire in the streets during 3 days of violence outside the convention centre back in 2024. The Premier couldn't say how much the massive police operation cost, and whether security needs to be beefed up for the 2028 event will be determined closer to the event.
15: We will take the security advice at the time. The event is in 2028, so there will be an opportunity closer to that date to take the advice on the arrangements that need to be put in place to ensure that community safety comes first.
14: Several pubs here have taken home awards at the AHA Victoria State Awards. The Lindenau Farmers Home Hotel and the Newborough Hotel were two of the three winners of the state's Best Palmer, recording flawless scores. The Middle Hotel in Currumburra was named Best Function and Event Space in Regional Victoria. The San Remo Hotel was named Best Outdoor Experience in Regional Victoria. And the Dargo Hotel won the Regional's Heart of the Community Award. More details have emerged about the $3 million to be spent on safety upgrades of road black spots across Gippsland. Scott Maiman reports.
16: The federal funding will see about $2.7 million being allocated for works on the Princess Highway in Club Terrace in East Gippsland. As part of the work, safety barriers will be installed, as well as line marking and resurfacing. $460,000 will be spent on the installation of zebra crossings, safety platforms and lighting upgrades in Traralgon. Scott Maiman, Capital Radio News.
14: Gippslanders with type A and O blood are being called on to make a donation over the coming weeks. With cold and flu season already underway, Lifeblood says supplies are already running low and they need to stock up. Lifeblood has a donor centre in Traralgon's Seymour Street. Lifeblood's Kath Stone says any help would be appreciated.
17: A and O blood types are among the most frequently ordered by hospitals, making these donors critical to maintaining a safe and reliable blood supply.
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14: Mafra footy product and Adelaide midfielder Sam Berry says he and his side are ready to take on the Hawks tomorrow night in Launceston.
18: We're all very, very excited for it. They're probably looking to make amends off the game on the weekend and they'll be coming out hot. So, yeah, again, we're pumped for it.
14: Berry's teammates Riley Thilthorpe and Callum Archie will return for the Crows tomorrow night. Taylor Walker will come back through the sandfall after recovering from a hamstring strain. AFL legend Mick Malthouse says Brad Scott warned the Essendon faithful when he first started in the role the road to success was going to be a long haul. It comes as Scott faces increased pressure, winning just one match in his past 24 games. Malthouse says the Bombers have faced a number of challenges.
19: From the drugs scandal years ago, they've never been able to get their feet on the ground like some of the others running. And what's happened, of course, is now you've got a former captain who's probably playing football where he doesn't want to be, and that has magnified the whole problems at Essendon.
14: That's the latest 3GG news update from the Capital Radio newsroom.
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20: Good afternoon. Starting off with the drive out of Melbourne on the Monash Freeway. Delays from the Burnley Tunnel through to around Warrigal Road. Delays kick in again around Eastlink, continuing through to the South Gippie Freeway. Then it's a clear run the rest of your journey home on the Princes Freeway. Princes Highway a little slow through Officer and Packenham at the moment, but then a clear run through Nunargoon, through to Longwarry and Druin. And through Druin, we have delays along the main drag. And in Warrigal, delays really just in the hot spots. No major incidents. With Toyota, you get value for a lifetime and it starts this tax time at your local Toyota dealership. 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That's the latest 3GG Time Saver Traffic.
1: 3GG's four-day forecast for Southern Stock Feeds. 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
0: Shower or two from earlier in the day, clearing off this evening as we head towards an overnight low of 6 degrees. Partly cloudy conditions on the way from tomorrow. We'll see a top of 16. Sunny one Friday, a 16-degree day there as well. Partly cloudy conditions expected to come across Gippsland and the Latrobe Valley Saturday, reaching a top of 17 degrees.
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0: 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I'm your man, Forever Classic 3JJ, wrapping up another 30-minute music marathon for your Forever Classic drive home on a hump day Wednesday afternoon. We're over the hump on the downhill path towards the weekend. It should hopefully be a very good one. Expecting big crowds at the MCG this Saturday night for the Collingwood West Coast game. They reckon over 95,000 to celebrate Scott Pendlebury reaching 433 games, the game's record for a VFL AFL player. Hopefully Collingwood are spoiled by West Coast. I'd love to see, in the milestone game, West Coast just come in and absolutely knock them off the perch. I reckon that'd be good. Also looking forward to the Fremantle-St Kilda game, or should I say, Yallup versus Euro, because we are still in Sir Doug Nicholls round happening Friday night over in Perth. Of course, I'm a Fremantle supporter, if you didn't know that. Geelong have a big game up against Sydney as well. It's in Geelong Saturday afternoon. That's going to be a massive one as well. Speaking of massive, the week ahead looking very nice indeed, and massive in two for the amount of stuff that you can do. 16 degrees, partly cloudy tomorrow after an overnight low of 6 tonight. 16 sunny Friday, 17 Saturday. Partly cloudy conditions on the way. Some Fleetwood Mac very soon. Latest time saver traffic also on the way at 3JJ.
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5: Good afternoon. Roads around Warrigal and the entire Gippsland region, for that matter, are in fairly good shape. Some slow patches in the regular hotspots being that time of the afternoon. No major incidents holding you back. And the drive out of Melbourne is quite slow through the Burnley Tunnel onto the Monash Freeway to around the Warrigal Road. Then delays kick in from Eastlink through to Belgrave Pelham Road. Clear the rest of your journey home on the Princes Freeway. And hardly any delays once you're through Pakenham on the Princes Highway. 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People first. That's the latest 3GG time saver traffic.

0: The Windy City, it's played home to some amazing people. Oprah, Michael Jordan and the Chicago Bulls, Ferris Bueller, the Blues Brothers, just to name a few. And for one night only, the amazing Eric Clapton. And the best bit about it all, you could be there to see him live. Getting on the standby list for our next superstar experience, and you could be winning airfares for you and a plus one to head to Chicago this September. Tickets to see Eric Clapton perform at the spectacular United Center, which is the home of Jordan's Chicago Bulls, and $5,000 spending money as well. So, how do you give yourself a chance to win? Well, be listening out for the Eric Clapton in Chicago cue to calls when you hear them. Be caller number 10 on 56222444. The first names go onto our standby list June 1. Eric Clapton in Chicago. Another 3GG superstar experience thanks to Onthaggy Kia. Book your test drive with the new Tasman or Sorrento now.
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0: Nearing 5 o'clock, a 30-minute music marathon coming your way after we catch up with the latest from the newsroom. The Hoodoo Gurus are on the way. Bit of sweet. Plus, we'll also get on Tina Turner. Oh, what's love got to do? It's got to do with it. A lot, Tina. What's love but a
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9: 12 degrees in Warragul, 14 in Traralgon and 14 in Pakenham. From the Capital Radio 3GG newsroom, I'm Alex Stockerty. Drivers who came across the scene of a double fatal in Dandenong have described it as the worst thing they've ever seen. Two men, 19 and 38 years old, were killed when their car lost control, hit a tree and caught fire out the front of Dandenong High School. The Princes Highway has been closed in both directions between Robinson and Potter Streets for most of the morning. Witness Clay says he'd noticed the car speeding hours earlier.
10: Driven around Melbourne my whole life, by far the worst thing I've ever seen. Still thinking about it. And even the officers were visibly pretty upset.
9: There's fresh doubts over Victoria's move to renewable energy. New documents have revealed the state's most advanced offshore wind project, based off the Gippsland coast, will not be completed until at least 2037. The Financial Review reporting it casts fresh doubt over the state's ability to build enough clean power to meet data centre demand as coal generators are closed. A group of young business leaders is calling on the Albanese government to rethink its tax reforms outlined in the federal budget. The 40 founders have written an open letter to the Prime Minister criticising Labor's changes to the capital gains tax. They've labelled the budget measures as an aspiration ambush that will affect startups and growing enterprises. Cabinet Minister Sam Ray says the government isn't overlooking business.
11: There's $3.8 billion of additional investment for new businesses through this budget. So we'll continue to support new businesses to get set up in our economy, to employ people, create jobs, but we do need to get those tax settings right.
9: Two pubs in Gippsland have shared the Palmer of the Year at the AHA Victoria State Awards. The Lindenau Farmers Home Hotel and the Newborough Hotel were involved in a three-way tie with the Creekside in Warracknabeel as the state's best Palmer, all three achieving a flawless score of 100. Meantime, pubs such as the San Remo Hotel and Currumburra's The Middle Hotel have missed out on being named as the People's Choice Award. Melbourne's Oxford Scholar Pub has been named as Victoria's Best. Owner Evan Marnie says there are a number of reasons why it's so appealing.
12: The location's really good. We do really good deals as well. Bang for your buck. $20 parmas, $10 pints. It's been 5 years now since it's been renovated. Licensed for about 450 people. Got function spaces.
9: More than 30 kilometres an hour speed zones are coming to the Bass Coast. They're one of four councils across Victoria to roll out trials on roads. The Herald Sun reporting new zones will be rolled out in Surf Beach, Smith's Beach, Sunset Strip and Silverleaves. Also making news, another six women with links to Islamic State may return to Australia, potentially as early as next week.
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9: North London has erupted into chaos as tens of thousands celebrate Arsenal's first Premier League title in 22 years. The Gunners will now finish the season on top of the table after defending champions Man City drew 1-1 with Bournemouth. Mafra footy product and Adelaide midfielder Sam Berry says he's still in awe of their second quarter performance on the weekend. The Crows putting North Melbourne to the sword with a 10-goal second term, eventually going on to win the game by 68 points. Berry says it's up there for some of the best footy the side has played all year.
13: It was a hand pass to give it straight ahead of you. You just give it. Everyone was on the same page. And then from a contest standpoint, we got it done in there. And then the forwards, the way they competed and how we set up the ground behind it. Yeah, I mean, it was just fun footy.
9: And Melbourne Storm will open the NRL season in Las Vegas next year. They'll take on West Tigers. That's the latest 3GG news update from the Capital Radio newsroom.
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14: Let's start with the journey out of Melbourne. Monash Freeway slow out of the Burnley Tunnel and it's slow in patches all the way through to Belgrave Hallam Road. Once you've passed that, it's a clear run. The rest of your journey on the Princes Highway. Princes Freeway is clear once you're through Pakenham. Local roads, no major incidents affecting your journey this afternoon. We are seeing a slow patch on the main drag in Druin. Also, a couple of slow patches through Warragul, especially on Queen Street. It's 6 p.m, there's no dinner and it could be a family in your street. Don't let Victorians go hungry. 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And that's the latest 3GG time saver traffic.
1: 3GG's 4-day forecast for Southern Stock Feeds, offering fully customised dairy, beef and sheep pellets.
0: Shower or two from earlier in the day, clearing off this evening as we head towards an overnight low of 6 degrees. Partly cloudy conditions on the way from tomorrow. We'll see a top of 16. Sunny one Friday, a 16-degree day there as well. Partly cloudy conditions expected to come across Gippsland and the Latrobe Valley Saturday, reaching a top of 17 degrees.
1: From the top of Mount Baw-Baw, all over Gippsland and the Latrobe Valley on 5:31 a.m. and streaming through your smart speaker. 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

0: Gippsland's Forever Classic 3, Double G and Blondie, Heart of Glass, wrapping up a 30-minute music marathon. It is Macca with you, expecting some clear conditions or some cloudy conditions, at least no rain this evening as we head towards an overnight low of 6 degrees tonight, partly cloudy tomorrow, a top of 16, sunny Friday 16, partly cloudy Saturday, heading for a top of 17 degrees. 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
15: 3GG, time saver traffic, accident towing Gippsland, prompt and professional attention from Bunyip to Mallacoota and right across South Gippsland.
2: good news for your afternoon journey around Warragul. No major incidents affecting your drive, and earlier delays because of the school pickup have pretty much all subsided. We do have some delays on Normanby Place on the approach to Queen Street through Druin, some delays along the main drag. And driving home from Melbourne, it's pretty slow from the Burnley Tunnel on the Monash Freeway all the way through Belgrave Hallam Road, then clear the rest of your journey home. Pancreatic cancer numbers are outrageous and they need to change. 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That's the latest 3GG time saver traffic.

0: Yeah, sure. Wouldn't it be good? Forever Classic 3JJ, the home of the local breakfast show, Dixie. Back at it again tomorrow morning with the best way to wake up in Gippsland from 5:30. You'll be kept up to date with everything local in our 3JJ local newsroom. Plus, Dixie will go through what happened on this day in history, open up our celebration book, and tomorrow, word of the week. What word has Dixie been remunerating on this week? If that's even the right word that I'm using, I don't know. Dixie will tell me tomorrow morning. And plus, it is a throwback Thursday. We'll go back into the archives tomorrow as well. So make sure you're waking up in the best way possible. You can do that by catching the local breakfast. Dixie back in there again, 5:30 tomorrow at Forever Classic 3JJ.
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8: 11 degrees in Warragul, 12 in Traralgon and 12 in Pakenham. From the Capital Radio 3GG Newsroom, I'm Alex Stockerty. Police believe a car was speeding when it slammed into a tree and burst into flames early this morning, killing two people. Two males were inside a Honda Accord which lost control on the Princes Highway in Dandenong. Detective Inspector Craig McAvoy says detectives have been processing the scene.
9: The scene is quite extensive, with debris scattered across all six lanes of Princes Highway. The driver's front tyre has come off with the wheel and everything. It's travelled about 100 metres down the road onto the opposite side of the road, coming to rest on the northbound lanes on the nature strip. So, yeah, it's quite extensive.
8: A stolen ute has been used to ram raid an Indian restaurant in Traralgon this morning. Police say it's unclear if anything was stolen. The offenders left the ute at the scene, fleeing in another car. A buyer's agent says a number of investment property owners are becoming unnerved as a result of the federal government's changes to housing tax concessions. There's reports landlords are also starting to increase rent as a result of the tax changes. Kate Barkos says a number of long-time landlords are considering selling their properties.
10: It's the older, more experienced investors who are reaching the end of of their working life perhaps, and they're looking at their retirement plans and thinking, in 5, 6, 7 years, I was thinking of selling down anyway. But now that these tax changes are staring us in the face, let's do it now. And that's my concern.
8: A new report is suggesting climate change is a serious risk to some of Gippsland's infrastructure. Scott Maiman reports.
11: According to Infrastructure Victoria, more than $57 billion worth of government-owned property could be damaged over the next 5 years due to extreme weather. East Gippsland and the Latrobe Valley were identified as major risk areas because of bushfires, floods and extreme heat. It's led to calls for the government to focus more on prevention instead of recovery, with Gippsland being seen as one of the many regions in the state that faces a number of risks each year. Scott Maiman, Capital Radio News.
8: Police have made a fresh appeal to the public following an attempted robbery in the Latrobe Valley last month. It's believed two women were approached by another woman along with multiple men at a bus stop on Franklin Street in Traralgon back on April 11. It's alleged the two women were assaulted before the woman attempted to steal one of the jumpers. Police have since identified a suspect and are calling on witnesses to come forward and help identify the others who were involved. They're being urged to contact Traralgon Police or Crime Stoppers. The World Health Organization is warning there's significant uncertainty about the spread of an Ebola outbreak in the Democratic Republic of Congo. 136 people have died in the outbreak so far. Epidemiologist Dr. Paul Griffin says it's highly unlikely to become the next global pandemic.
12: The risk of this being across other borders other than locally is extremely low. It's actually something that's quite hard to transmit. It's not like a respiratory virus.
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8: Josh Fraser admits his side is feeling more energised after Carlton's second win of the season. The Blues caretaker coach has again ruled himself out of the job full time. Fraser says there's been a slight tweak in game style.
13: Positional things that we did in game, which might not have been as obvious to people, but that gave us a different look through the middle of the ground. We're trying to play a more aggressive style with the ball. That's coming through in parts of the game. It isn't yet consistent, so that's what we've got to continue to get to work on. And we're also trying to defend the ground in an aggressive fashion as well.
8: Hawthorn star Will Day says he can't wait for Friday when he returns from injury in the VFL. The midfielder hasn't played a game this year after injuring his shoulder in the pre-season. And Carlos Alcaraz has been forced to withdraw from Wimbledon as he continues his recovery from a wrist injury. That's the latest 3GG news update from the Capital Radio newsroom.
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0: Shower or two from earlier in the day, clearing off this evening as we head towards an overnight low of 6 degrees. Partly cloudy conditions on the way from tomorrow. We'll see a top of 16. Sunny one Friday, a 16-degree day there as well. Partly cloudy conditions expected to come across Gippsland and the Latrobe Valley Saturday, reaching a top of 17 degrees.
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Irene Cara, very soon in this marathon. Right now, Joe Cocker for your Forever Classic drive home.

there. It's Dixie from 3GG's Local Breakfast. The ultimate ear test. It's brand new. That's how it sounds. It's worth $530 Thursday morning. Plus, just by having a crack, you've got the chance to win some fantastic prizes valued at around $500.

0: Dynamic Hypnotics giving us that soul kind of feeling as we wrap up another 30-minute music marathon at Forever Classic 3GG. Aaron Chilcott's in after 7. He's got another 30-minute music marathon for you, and he'll continue them through the rest of the evening. Going to kick it off with some David Bowie and some Hooters in around about half an hour's time from now. It's Macca with you, expecting it to be a cloudy one this evening, but should remain rain-free as we head towards an overnight low of 6 degrees tonight. Tomorrow, looking partly cloudy, we'll get to a high of 16. Sunny Friday, seeing a top of 16 there as well. Partly cloudy Saturday with a max of 17 degrees. We'll get on some Choir Boys very soon, plus Fairground Attraction are on the way as well at Forever Classic 3GG.
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0: That's right. 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Tickets to see Eric Clapton perform at the spectacular United Center, the home of the Chicago Bulls, and $5,000 spending money up for grabs as well. So how do you give yourself a chance to win? We'll be listening out for the Eric Clapton in Chicago cue to calls, and when you hear them, be caller 10 on 56222444. It's that easy. The first names go into our standby list. June 1, Eric Clapton in Chicago. Another 3GG superstar experience thanks to One Thaggy Kia. 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

That about does it for me for a Wednesday evening. Thanks so much for being with me this afternoon. Another 30-minute music marathon coming your way after 7. 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

0: In excess, in a 30-minute music marathon, Aaron Chilcott here, Forever Classic Nights, on this eve of the 2026 Australia's Biggest Morning Tea. Here taking part this year, 19,644 people and businesses have registered to host one. It is, of course, all about raising money for Australia's leading cancer charity, the Cancer Council. From protecting 2 million Aussie kids against harmful UV rays, to investing in cancer research locally, and of course being a voice for cancer-related issues. So tomorrow's all about hosting a morning tea and donating money to the cause. They've raised over $3.4 million so far this year already, and you can help them raise even more by heading to biggestmorningtea.com.au. Let's get on one from Donna Summer. The next song playing.
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0: 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Apologies if I sound like I've got a peg over my nose. Promise you I haven't. Let's do another 30-minute music marathon. There's Dragon to look forward to. Hot Chocolate. 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

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Our 30-minute music marathon continues, keeping us ad-free. Hey, hang tight for Huey in the News and Boz Skaggs playing soon. And going back to the year 1990 now, we had the World Lacrosse Championship held in Australia. Perth was the host city. It was also in 1990 that Taylor Dayne peaked at number 4 on the chart with this one, I'll Be Your Shelter, Forever Classic Nights.

Hey there, it's Dixie from 3GG's Local Breakfast. The ultimate ear test, it's brand new. That's how it sounds. It's worth $530 Thursday morning. Plus, just by having a crack, you've got the chance to win some fantastic prizes valued at around $500.

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0: Every hour, we do 30-minute music marathons just like that one. And the next one starts just after 9 o'clock. Forever Classic Nights with Aaron Chilcott and a belated happy 73rd birthday to that guy for last week, Tom Cochran, proud Canadian. Did you know there's a section of highway there that's named after him? Manitoba Provincial Road 391 has officially been designated Tom Cochran's Life is a Highway because he was born right near it. Aaron Chilcott here tonight, and this morning, of course, we announced our next superstar experience, Eric Clapton in Chicago, but it wasn't that long ago that we gave away tickets to see this guy. Rod Stewart playing next.
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We are three songs into another 30-minute music marathon. Forever Classic Nights, Aaron Chilcott here, letting you know, in case you missed it this morning, that our next superstar experience has been officially announced. The one and only Eric Clapton. He's got an upcoming concert in Chicago that we've got some tickets for. You and a plus one. We'll pay for your return flights over to the US as well. And even $5,000 spending money. Sounds pretty epic, doesn't it? You'll have the chance to get on the standby list for this superstar experience starting June 1st. Belinda Carlisle playing soon. Also Roxette and Sissa Sledge right now.

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It's easy to send through your details of someone who's celebrating. Just email us, breakfast@3gg.com.au.

0: Sir Elton, Forever Classic Nights with Aaron Chilcott. And it was actually on this day back in 1979 that Elton John became the first major Western pop rock star to tour the Soviet Union. He did a series of groundbreaking concerts behind the Iron Curtain, which included four shows at a concert hall in Moscow. He'd been given strict instructions to not play the Beatles hit Back in the USSR, but he ignored the directive and finished every show with it anyway. We go from Russia now back to Australia with Ice House in the next 5 minutes.
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0: Forever Classic Nights with the Stones, part of a 30-minute music marathon, and we're looking forward to starting up our Jukebox Saturday night again this weekend. It's where we go 6 whole hours without a single commercial, and it's all about getting on your favourite upbeat party songs. In fact, if you want to get a request in there, just jump on our website and we'll see what we can do. This Saturday night from 6, the appropriately named Jukebox Saturday Night lives right here. Hope you can join us. We get out the John Farnham Whispering Jack album in a moment. Reasons plays next.
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0: 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Tony Childs. And love this one from Amy Stewart. It's on the way.
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Hey there, it's Dixie from 3GG's Local Breakfast, the ultimate ear test. It's brand new. That's how it sounds. It's worth $530 Thursday morning. Plus, just by having a crack, you've got the chance to win some fantastic prizes valued at around 500

0: That's how we do a 30-minute music marathon. Forever Classic Nights with Aaron Chilcott and Chic, still together as a band. And Nile Rodgers told Molly Meldrum on Countdown way back in 1979 that it's all about just enjoying themselves.
1: It's just an outlet for us. We've been playing music for an awful long time, and we've always been into having fun. I mean, this is our life. We like to have a ball while we're doing it, so it would sound like a lot of fun, I hope.
2: Yeah. And we purposely do that.
1: Yeah.
2: We want the fun to be there, because I think that's what people react to, you know, their fresh sound, their fun. And then when they're on stage or on the dance floor, that's what they're doing.
0: Hey, let's enjoy a cheap wine before bed. Responsibly, of course. Cold Chisel next.
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0: Forever Classic Nights, Aaron Chilcott here as the clock gets set to strike midnight, bringing in a new day, and we need to make sure that you're clued up. Yeah, nightly nudge of knowledge time. Here you go. It is illegal to own only one guinea pig in Switzerland. True story, because guinea pigs are classed as highly social animals, requiring companionship so they don't get lonely and stressed, and the Swiss Animal Protection Ordinance therefore requires owners to keep them in pairs or groups. Speaking of lonely, it's getting rather quiet here in the studio, so I'm headed home to get some sleep. Another 30-minute music marathon starts next, and I'll look forward to joining you again from 7 o'clock tomorrow night.
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there. It's Dixie from 3GG's Local Breakfast. The ultimate ear test. It's brand new. That's how it sounds. It's worth $530 Thursday morning. Plus, just by having a crack, you've got a chance to win some fantastic prizes valued at around $500.

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It's Dixie from 3GG's local breakfast. The ultimate ear test. It's brand new. That's how it sounds. It's worth $530 Thursday morning. Plus, just by having a crack, you've got the chance to win some fantastic prizes valued at around $500.

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It's brand new. That's how it sounds. It's worth $530 Thursday morning. Plus, just by having a crack, you've got the chance to win some fantastic prizes valued at around $500.

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8: 8 degrees in Warrigal, it's 11 in Traralgon and 9 in Pakenham. From the Capital Radio 3GG newsroom, I'm Scott Mayman. Police continue to appeal for witnesses to come forward after a ram raid in Traralgon. Alex Doherty reports.
9: Police say an allegedly stolen ute was found inside the Indian restaurant on the corner of Church and Hotham Streets at around 6 yesterday morning. The offenders left the vehicle at the scene and fled in a nearby car. Thankfully, no one was in the building at the time. Police haven't confirmed if anything was stolen as a result of the ram raid. Anyone who witnessed the incident or has CCTV footage is urged to contact Crime Stoppers. Alex Doherty, Capital Radio News.
8: Unions have continued their push for a 6% pay rise for the nation's lowest paid workers, citing predictions of further rises in inflation. Yesterday marked the first hearing of the Fair Work Commission's annual wage review. ACTU President Sally McManus says they're fighting for 3 million Australians.
10: We've got to make sure that people on minimum and award wages actually get ahead of inflation. And the reason why is that already they're behind where they were in 2021, so around 4.5% behind in real terms.
8: The state's Energy and Climate Minister Lily D'Ambrosio is reassuring us our electricity supply is secure for at least a decade. And that's despite delays in a major offshore wind farm project based here in Gippsland. Christy Cooper has details.
11: The Star of the South offshore wind farm is one of the biggest in the pipeline, starting construction in 2030, fully operational 7 years later. Tom Elliott went head-to-head with Energy and Climate Climate Minister Lily D'Ambrosio on 3AW, arguing that's too late because the Loy Yang A coal-fired plant will close 2 years earlier.
12: It is because of coal-fired power. I can tell you, if you want to see what happens to it, well, it is. No, look, not. South Australia has the highest bills.
13: I'm going to disagree with
11: the minister. Said there's more than 130 renewable energy projects underway, and they're already delivering more than 11 gigawatts of green energy. Star of the South said their project will inject $8 billion into the economy and generate 6,000 jobs.
8: America's vice president says they don't want to resume military operations against Iran, but they will if they have to. Earlier this week, President Donald Trump announced he was cancelling a military operation planned for this week at the request of Gulf states to allow for further discussions to take place, which are due by this weekend. J.D. Vance says they have one aspect which is not up for negotiation.
14: We have an opportunity here, I think, to reset the relationship that has existed between Iran and the United States for 47 years. That's what the president has asked us to do, and that's what we're going to keep on working at. But it takes two to tango. We are not going to have a deal that allows the Iranians to have a nuclear weapons.
8: And Gippslanders are being encouraged to register any planned burn-offs to avoid the potential of unnecessary call-outs for firefighters. The CFA says while parts of Gippsland have received rainfall recently, don't become complacent, as burn-offs will still need to be done, but with care. It's recommended to register any planned burn-off using the CFA's online portal.
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8: Interim Carlton coach Josh Fraser has doubled down on ruling himself out of the running for the full-time job. The caretaker coach says he's focused on one game at a time.
15: No, I think I've got a long way to go and a lot to learn. I've already learned a lot about myself in the last week. I'm actually very narrow-focused in a lot of ways. I'm not looking that far ahead, and I can't see that as a possibility.
8: And it's been confirmed the Melbourne Storm will open the 2027 NRL season in Las Vegas. The club to face West Tigers. That's the latest news update. I'm Scott Maiman from the Capital Radio Newsroom.
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16: Cloudy, just a slight chance of a shower or two. Some light winds for your Thursday. Down to 4 overnight. Your Friday tomorrow looking sunny. Some light winds, top around 16. Partly cloudy, 17 Saturday and Sunday. Shower or two on the cards. Light winds, top around 17. Today we're chasing 16 across the board.
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16: And this is how we do it this morning with the word of the week. That is not too far away. Also, in addition to that, here's a little bit later on your chance to have your first crack at the brand new Ultimate Ear Test, which sounds a little like this. Okay? What do you reckon? Can you replicate that sound? Well, maybe you can and win the money. Thanks to TMLH Mitre 10. It is an everyday item. That is the first clue. Maybe the only one you need. We'll do that around about 25 past 6 this morning. In the meantime, Tina Turner after Cindy, Double J.

0: the home of Clapton in Chicago, if you don't mind. Forever classic, 3GG, it is another Thursday morning. Great to have your company. Stick around after six. What caught my eye? The celebration book as well. We'll get to that after eight, but in the meantime...
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1: On this day...
0: Well, let's open up the archive and reveal what's happened on this day, May 21. We voted for Advance Australia Fair on this day as our national anthem. In 1977, it was the very same day the Fleetwood Mac's Rumours hit number one in the US, knocking off the Eagles' Hotel California, where it spent 31 weeks on top. The Star Wars sequel, The Empire Strikes Back, premiered on this day in 1980 with Darth Vader's revelation that shocked everyone.
3: I am the Father.
0: To 1999, and nine bodies were discovered in a disused bank vault in Snowtown, South Australia. The victims were those of John Bunting and Robert Wagner, two of Australia's worst serial killers. Sadly, we lost veteran actor Aussie Bill Hunter in 2011 when he died of cancer, aged just 71. The 2013 at Microsoft announces the release of the Xbox One. And in 2022, at the general election, Scott Morrison's coalition government is defeated after 9 years in power, with Anthony Albanese's Labour Party winning the most seats. And that's just a little of what's happened on this day, May 21.
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13: The whole supermarket is designed to break down your sense of having any kind of life outside the supermarket. It's like a casino. You know, there's no windows, no clocks, no easily accessible exits. You ever not buy anything in the supermarket and try and get out of there? There's no way out. You can't get out. There's so many subtle insults in a lot of these products. What the hell is chicken of the sea tuna? There's no chickens in the sea. What do they think? They're afraid to tell us it's a fish? Afraid we won't understand? Just put chicken on the can. They'll think it's chicken that lives in the sea. I don't want any chickens that live in the sea. Chickens on the land, fish in the sea. Don't put chickens in the sea.

0: Charles Kroll. How good is that? Thursday morning, welcome to it, wherever you are. This is Gippsland's Forever Classic 3GG. Hi there, it is DC. So good to have your company this morning. Stick around because you are minutes away from Scott Maimon delivering the latest. Fit for human consumption, news, headlines, and the full details. Also, we will chat with the Weather Bureau. We'll find out what caught my eye and give you the chance at money with 3GG's Ultimate Ear Test. 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
8: 531 3GG's latest beach and surf conditions.
9: G'day there for Kilcunda today. Fair to good conditions. 2 to 3 foot swell, 2 knot onshore wind in from the south. Low tide below half a metre at 8:30, 16 in the drink and 11 outside. For the island, port affair conditions, 1 to 3 foot swell, 8 knot onshore wind in from the south. Low tide below half a metre just after 8:30, 16 in the drink and 14 outside. 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
11: 9 degrees in Warrigal, 10 in Traralgon and 9 in Pakenham. From the Capital Radio 3GG Newsroom, I'm Scott Maimon. Fresh calls for the state government to extend a safety program for train stations in the Latrobe Valley. Earlier this week, the Allan government announced plans to deploy outreach workers at some Melbourne-based railway stations after a successful trial. For several months now, Latrobe City Council has asked for the same program to be utilised at the local area train stations. Mayor Sharon Gibson says it's disappointing. The Latrobe Valley's been forgotten about, even though the area has recorded high levels of antisocial behaviour and crime around transport infrastructure. Some hope for Gippsland farmers with the latest situation and outlook report from Dairy Australia, showing the industry has steadied despite global uncertainty. It confirms a strong turnaround in milk production, which was down 2.4% year-on-year in October, before improving to be only 0.7% lower in March. Tom Buell from Dairy Australia says the conflict in the Middle East and several other factors will continue to shape farmers' prospects over the coming months.
12: So milk production is really, in terms of the current season, a tale of two halves. We've had a pretty sluggish start to the season over the first 6 months of dry weather and high feed costs, really constraining production. But since January onwards, a really pleasing turnaround in milk production through the year.
11: A buyer's agent is warning the federal government's planned changes to the capital gains tax concession could lead to mass investor sell-offs. Labor argues overhauling the CGT will allow more people to get into the housing market. But property expert Kate Bakos says tenants will suffer if investors offload their properties to an owner-occupier.
13: It's the older, the more experienced investors who are reaching the end of their working life, perhaps, and they're looking at their retirement plans and thinking, in 5, 6, 7 years, I was thinking of selling down anyway. But now that these tax changes are staring us in the face, let's do it now.
11: A Victorian teenager is still completing her VCE, but she's now officially become the youngest Australian to climb Mount Everest. 18-year-old Bianca Adler reached the summit yesterday. Her grandma, Margaret Harrington, says Bianca couldn't wait to get to the top of the world.
14: She left earlier than what originally they might have planned, because there were quite a few people coming behind, and plus the wind is very strong up there. So they tried to leave and beat the crowd and beat the strong wind.
1: 3GG Local Sport.
11: Melbourne says it won't be expecting to see one of their young players from Gippsland until after the mid-season bye. Alex Doherty reports.
15: Liam Gaffer export Xavier Lindsay has not been seen at any level since the Demons lost to Essendon back in Gather Round last month. The club ruled him out of their following game, opting to manage his body. Since then, he's been battling hip and groin issues. The club has now confirmed the 19-year-old won't be ready to return until after Melbourne's bye in Round 16. Selwyn Griffith, head of high performance at the D's, saying Lindsay has not been able to progress into high-intensity running and agility. Alex Stockerty, Capital Radio News.
11: And in tennis, injury-plagued Carlos Alcaraz has sensationally pulled out of Wimbledon, continuing to battle injury to his right wrist. And that's the latest news update. I'm Scott Maiman from the Capital Radio Newsroom.
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16: Pretty good start to your morning for roads around Warragul with no major incidents or delays. It's still early, so there's a whole lot of traffic on the roads in Druin. A similar story, no delays on the main drag just yet. Zooming out to the entire Gippsland region, no major incidents or delays holding you back. And if your journey this morning is taking you into Melbourne on the Monash Freeway, delays start around the Princes Highway and they continue through to Belgrave Hallam Road. Then it's a clear run for the rest of the journey into the city. Bowel cancer is Australia's deadliest cancer for people aged 25 to 54. It's important you know the red flag signs and symptoms. Visit bowelcanceraustralia.org. 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
0: Cloudy, some light winds. That is the tale of the tape for today. Tomorrow, down to 4 degrees overnight. Some morning fog ahead of a sunny afternoon. Some light easterly winds. A Friday top, 16 degrees, partly cloudy, 17 on Saturday. Sunday, shower or two, cloudy. Light winds and a top around about 17 degrees. Today we are looking at tops of 5 for Mount Baw. We're chasing 15 for the rest, apart from Moe, Traralgon, Leongath around the prom, all 16 degrees right now. Sitting on 7 degrees in Warragul. We've got 8 degrees in Tarraga and Pakenham, also 8.
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0: Well, what caught my eye? The word of the week. That all on the way. Yeah, stick around. This is Gippsland's Forever Classic. 531 3GG as we kick things off right now. This, the Romantics. 6 past 6. Good morning. Hey!

0: 12 past 6 on this Thursday morning as we work our way closer to the weekend. And every day is a day closer to you getting yourself on the standby list to go and see the one and only Eric Clapton. We revealed that yesterday morning. Yeah, you could be in Chicago, a prize valued at nearly $10,000. You can be there thanks to One Thank You Kia. This is Dixie, your chance to win some money with 3GG's Ultimate Ear Test. We'll get to that soon, but in the meantime...
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2: What caught our eye?
0: Firstly, who can spell the word ironic? On his way to court to face charges of driving without his glasses, a guy in Greece crashed his car because he wasn't wearing his glasses. And this, a drunken man who spent the night in a tree had to be rescued by Polish firefighters. The man climbed a 100-foot pine tree without his shoes on, then fell asleep. Firefighters needed ropes and pulleys to get him down from his precarious perch. As one fire official said, and I quote, "Alcohol and climbing trees don't really mix." Why, thank you, Captain Obvious.
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Well, cloudy, light winds. Yeah, first day top today. We're chasing 16 degrees. No warnings. How good is that? Top of 16 right now. We're sitting on a rather chilly 8 degrees. And that's the weather outside. This is Forever Classic 531 3GG. Welcome to your Thursday as we give you the chance right now with thanks to TMNH. Mitre 10 to identify our brand new Ultimate Ear Test. Now, the great news is this. Even if you don't win the money, just for getting through, having a crack, you're in the draw to win a $500 prize pack. Thanks to Crown and Andrews and TMNH Mitre 10. So what do you reckon? Give me a call, 56222444. Have a guess. Tell me what you think that is, and I'll, possibly load you up with some money here at 3GG. So I'm back.

0: TM and H might attend George Street Mowing. It's the sound that has Gippsland guessing. Three double G's ultimate ear test.
1: She is in the car already. Good morning to you, Carmen. How are you this morning?
2: I'm good, thank you. How are you?
1: Oh, all the better for talking to you. What do you got planned for the weekend? Anything on the dance card yet?
2: Sorry, I can barely hear you.
1: But all right.
2: If you want, I guess.
1: Yes.
2: I'm thinking it's the electric kettle in the morning when it finishes.
1: Oh, when it's boiled finally.
2: Yeah, that click sort of sound.
1: I know exactly what you're talking about. Mine beeps at me for about four times to remind me that it's actually got up to temperature. I can tell you this, that's not it either, Carmen, I'm sorry to say.
2: Okay, thank you.
1: Always
2: sorry,
1: a pleasure.
2: You're really hard to hear.
1: You have a wonderful day as we give you the chance to win again. Carmen, by the way, is in the draw to win that fantastic prize pack at the end of June. Every guest gets you in the draw to win that fantastic prize with thanks to our good friends at TM and H Mitre 10 and, of course, our friends at Crown and Andrews.
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9: 9 degrees in Warragul, 10 in Traralgon and 9 in Pakenham. From the Capital Radio 3GG Newsroom, I'm Scott Maiman. Fresh calls for the state government to extend a safety program for train stations in the Latrobe Valley. Earlier this week, the Allan government announced plans to deploy outreach workers at some Melbourne-based railway stations after a successful trial. For several months now, Latrobe City Council has asked for the same program to be utilised at the local area train stations. Mayor Sharon Gibson says it's disappointing. The Latrobe Valley's been forgotten about, even though the area has recorded high levels of antisocial behaviour and crime around transport infrastructure. Some hope for Gippsland farmers with the latest situation and outlook report from Dairy Australia, showing the industry has steadied despite global uncertainty. It confirms a strong turnaround in milk production, which was down 2.4% year-on-year in October, before improving to be only 0.7% lower in March. Tom Buell from Dairy Australia says the conflict in the Middle East and several other factors will continue to shape farmers' prospects over the coming months.
10: So milk production is really, in terms of the current season, a tale of two halves. We've had a pretty sluggish start to the season over the first 6 months of dry weather and high feed costs, really constraining production. But since January onwards, a really pleasing turnaround in milk production through the year.
9: A buyer's agent is warning the federal government's planned changes to the capital gains tax concession could lead to mass investor sell-offs. Labor argues overhauling the CGT will allow more people to get into the housing market. But property expert Kate Bakos says tenants will suffer if investors offload their properties to an owner-occupier.
11: It's the older, more experienced investors who are reaching the end of their working life, perhaps, and they're looking at their retirement plans and thinking, in 5, 6, 7 years, I was thinking of selling down anyway. But now that these tax changes are staring us in the face, let's do it now.
9: A Victorian teenager is still completing her VCE, but she's now officially become the youngest Australian to climb Mount Everest. 18-year-old Bianca Adler reached the summit yesterday. Her grandma, Margaret Harrington, says Bianca couldn't wait to get to the top of the world.
12: She left earlier than what originally they might have planned because there were quite a few people coming behind and plus the wind is very strong up there. So they tried to leave and beat the crowd and beat the strong wind.
0: 3GG Local Sport.
9: Melbourne says it won't be expecting to see one of their young players from Gippsland until after the mid-season bye. Alex Doherty reports.
13: Liam Gaffer export Xavier Lindsay has not been seen at any level since the Demons lost to Essendon back in Gather Round last month. The club ruled him out of their following game, opting to manage his body. Since then, he's been battling hip and groin issues. The club has now confirmed the 19-year-old won't be ready to return until after Melbourne's bye in Round 16. Selwyn Griffith, head of high performance at the D's, saying Lindsay has not been able to progress into high-intensity running and agility. Alex Stockerty, Capital Radio News.
9: And in tennis, injury-plagued Carlos Alcaraz has sensationally pulled out of Wimbledon, continuing to battle injury to his right wrist. And that's the latest news update. I'm Scott Maiman from the Capital Radio Newsroom.
0: 3GG. Time-saver traffic. Accident towing Gippsland. Prompt and professional attention from Bunyip to Mallacoota and right across South Gippsland.
14: Let's start with the drive into Melbourne. Delays on the Monash Freeway start around Clyde Road and continue all the way through to Warragul Road. Local roads around Warragul are starting to see a bit more movement. Thankfully, no major delays just yet. Queen Street starting to find a bit of traffic and we're seeing delays on Alfred Street on the approach to Howard Street. This end of financial year, look for value that's built to last. Value for a lifetime starts this tax time at your local Toyota dealership. Oh, what a feeling, Toyota. More traffic soon on 3GG's Local Breakfast.
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9: Unleaded, $1.88 at the Mobile Leon Gaffer, $1.79 at the Shell Warragul Roadhouse, at $1.72 at the United Traralgon West.
0: 3GG's four-day forecast for Southern Stock Feeds. 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
1: Let's find out what the weather has in store for us today. Of course, we go straight to the head of the class when we head to the Weather Bureau and talk to Kate. Morning to you, Kate.
15: Good morning. How's it going?
1: Yeah, not too bad. A little bit of a chilly start today, but it's not raining.
15: Well, not raining is the main differentiation of today compared to the last couple of days. Yes, we have seen that change push its way through, and we are now sitting fairly firmly underneath a high-pressure system, which is bringing largely settled conditions. How about a bit of a cool start? Latrobe Valley were down into the single digits earlier this morning, down to, or later last night, down to 9.9 degrees there. Warragul down to 9.3 degrees in the early hours of this morning, currently sitting at just under 10 degrees, so currently single digits there. So always a good reminder this time of year that winter is nearly upon us. But we are expecting things to remain dry over the next couple of days as we sit under this ridge of high pressure, bringing largely settled conditions. And if you thought this morning's start was cool, tomorrow is going to be rough because we are expecting a cooler start into tomorrow underneath some clearer skies, helping to let that heat escape overnight. So we are expecting quite a cool start tomorrow morning before we get to a sunny day. And likewise on Saturday, mostly sunny ahead of the next change, which we are expecting to sweep its way through as we get into the latter part of the weekend. Now, at the moment, this change expected to make its way through the latter part of Sunday into Monday. At the moment, expecting to bring a few millimetres with this change, but not as wet as the change that we saw the week before is the story.
1: Magnificent. And what I'm also liking is that there's no warnings for the day.
15: No warnings for the day, which is always a nice way to spend a morning. So, yes, we are morning free for the whole of Victoria today.
1: So we kind of get a little bit from column A and from column B over the next couple of days by the looks of things. So enjoy the sunny weather while it lasts.
15: That is the main event. So, yes, sunny day, particularly tomorrow is the classic day of a cool start, but a sunny day, certainly making it feel warmer than the 16 degrees that we're expecting at Warragul.
1: Fantastic. As always, an absolute pleasure. Have a great day.
15: Thank you. You too.
1: Right now, 8 degrees in Pakenham, the same in Maui. Right now, the prom is sitting on 11 degrees.
0: From the top of Mount Baw-Baw, all over Gippsland and the Latrobe Valley on 5:31 a.m. and streaming through your smart speaker. 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
1: Word of the week. Ooh, that must mean that it's Thursday. Hey, welcome to it, wherever you might be. Forever Classic 3GG. Stick around because on the way, very, very soon, yes, we will give you another chance. One, to win with the ultimate ear test. Secondly, there's also, yes, a little bit later on, very soon, in fact, we'll dive on into 3GG's Gippsland Guide, find out what's happening around the region.

0: 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Forever Classic 3GG from Juma. Higher and Higher from Soul Deep. What a great series of albums that was as well. Yeah, well, thanks to The Dock Shop. 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The Fish Creek Tea Cozy Festival continues right through until Sunday. Today, this is happening. I need you, whatever you're doing, if you're around Maui, head to the Maui RSL today between 10 and 12 for the Maui and District Cancer Council's biggest morning tea. It happens today. $10 gets you a bottomless cuppa and a plate of homemade goodies as well. And you're helping to cure cancer one cup at a time. TMNH, yep, theirs is happening on Friday, the 29th of May. You can check that out in store as well in George Street. So that's coming up. You've got the Warrigal Uniting Church car boot sale, which is coming up. That's on Saturday the 30th in Sutton Street, Warrigal. It's the annual car boot sale. Something for everyone. Remember, one man's trash is another man's treasure. Want further details on that or anything else that's happening around the region? I'd love, yeah, you to visit our website, 3GG.com.au. 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
1: The local breakfast 3GG.
0: Well, so begins the beautiful days. Today, a little on the cloudy side, but dry, light winds. Top around 16, down to 4 overnight. Sunny tomorrow, 16, and a sunny Saturday. Partly cloudy later in the day, top around about 17 degrees. 16 today, and right now. Oh, we are sitting on 8 degrees. 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It is the local breakfast. Great to have your company this morning.

0: talking of celebrations, the celebration book lies in wait. It's just lurking within the airwaves of 3GG. We'll get to that around about 10 past 8. Know someone celebrating. We'd love to hear from you. Don't be shy. 56222444 is the telephone number. Give me a call. Or if you want to, you can also shoot me an email. breakfast@3gg.com.au. The latest from Scott Maimon in the 3GG newsroom next.
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9: It's currently 9 degrees across Warragul, Traralgon and Pakenham. From the Capital Radio 3GG newsroom, I'm Scott Maimon. Victoria's Energy Minister Lily D'Ambrosio says the state's energy supplies are guaranteed for at least the next 10 years as it works towards shifting to renewable energy. The minister is facing questions over claims the Star of the South offshore wind project off the Gippsland coast won't be finished until the year 2037. The minister was involved in an argumentative interview on Talkback Radio.
10: Victoria continues to have the lowest power bills in the country because of these big investments that were made. In the replacement electricity.
11: It is because of coal-fired power. I can tell you, if you want to see what happens to it, well, it is. No, look, not. South Australia has the highest bills.
10: I'm going to disagree with you.
11: Well, why does South Australia...
10: not true.
9: Doctors are being urged to get people vaccinated amid the worst outbreak of diphtheria since records began. Resurgence of the disease began in the Northern Territory, but has since spread to South Australia, WA and Queensland. There have been over 220 cases reported this year and one suspected death. Federal Health Minister Mark Butler says it's a significant outbreak.
12: This, by a very big distance, is the biggest outbreak of diphtheria we've ever seen. It's about 30 times the average number of diphtheria cases that we've seen over the last 5 years or so. So it's a very, very concerning outbreak.
9: No word yet on the next move by outgoing Gippsland East MP Tim Bull, who earlier this week announced his retirement from politics. It's not known exactly what he'll be doing, other than spending more time with family once he ends his service as the Gippsland East MP come the November state election. A group of young business owners have written to the Prime Minister urging him to scrap the government's capital gains reforms. Michael Packey reports.
13: As part of a suite of budget changes, the 50% CGT discount will be scrapped and instead linked to inflation. There's concern the move will discourage investment. 40 entrepreneurs have reached out to the Prime Minister, urging him not to proceed. Lucy Gamble is among the business owners who's put her name to the letter. She argues people feel there's no reward for risk.
14: I really get the feeling that they don't understand small business.
13: Anthony Albanese has told the ABC the majority of small business owners won't be affected.
15: The campaigns that have been run aren't based upon facts of what is actually occurring.
13: Legislation to rein in capital gains and negative gearing deductions may be passed through Parliament by the end of next month. Michael Packey reporting.
9: And La Trobe City Council has appointed Yarra Drones to design and establish an advanced air mobility command centre at La Trobe Regional Airport. The command centre forms part of the La Trobe Aerospace Technology Precinct and will primarily provide operators with facilities to research, test and evaluate their drone technologies.
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9: Essendon great Matthew Lloyd says a loss to Richmond this Friday night would sound alarm bells for coach Brad Scott. The Bombers, who are 1-9 after losing to the Dockers on Sunday, face an injury-ravaged Richmond in the Dreamtime clash later this week before facing the Eagles the following weekend. Lloyd says it'll be a big fortnight for the Bombers.
16: It's a Richmond on Friday night. I'd hate to think what happens in terms of for Brad Scott if they are to lose to Richmond, because I just think that's a win that they've just got to pencil in and win, and that will just show them where they're at both internally and externally as a club.
9: And that's the latest news update. I'm Scott Maiman from the Capital Radio Newsroom.
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17: Still a pretty good morning wherever you're travelling around the entire Gippsland region, and no major disruptions through Warrigal, although we do have a little bit of traffic on Queen Street building, especially on the approach to the Normanby Place intersection, also at the roundabout of Alfred Street. And we have a slow moving journey into Melbourne on the Monash Freeway, just slow from Clyde Road through to Warrigal Road. No major incidents affecting that journey. 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More traffic soon on 3GG's Local Breakfast.
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0: Cloudy for Thursday, light winds. The Bureau saying we are looking at a reasonable day, even better tomorrow. Down to 4 overnight, we're looking sunny. Some morning fog ahead of a very nice afternoon. Some light easterly winds, a Friday top at 16. Cloudy at this stage, some morning fog, light winds. Saturday 17 and a shower or 217 for you on Sunday. Today's 6 from our Baw-Baw. We're chasing 15 today for Drawn and Warrigal, 16 for the rest. And right now, the prom on 11, it's 8 degrees of Merbeu North. Inverloch right now is sitting on 8.
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0: Well, here we go. Here comes 7 o'clock with your chance Yes, to have a crack at 3GG's ultimate ear test. Now that is kind of a chance for you to double dip. One, to win the money. Two, to get yourself in the draw to win a fantastic prize of a $500 prize package thanks to Crown and Andrew. So that is coming up. Your chance to win with that just by having a guess. Also, the celebration book, we'll get to that. And word of the week. Yes, we'll get to that soon. This is Forever Classic. 3GG, good morning. Yeah.

You may be right. A survey has the answers. Forever Classic 531 3GG. Some Billy Joel on your Thursday morning, just gone 14 past 7. And according to a survey, it has found the most widely shared regret amongst adults involves a former romance. Researchers from the University of Illinois interviewed 300.

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You know what? It seems as though we've said goodbye to the precipitation for a couple of days. Cloudy today. We are looking at some live winds. No warnings. Top around about 16 degrees and right now 7. And that's the weather outside. The money inside the jackpot right now for 3GG's Ultimate Ear Test. It's brand new and it's giving you the chance to double dip this morning. Firstly, $530 cold hard cash. All right, there's your first thing. Secondly, there's also the chance just by having a guess. You just have to get through. You just have to put your guess to the test. You don't have to be right. You just have to get through on 56 222 444. Thanks to Crown and Andrews and TMNH Mart of 10. We've got a fantastic prize pack up for grabs. All you need to do is this. Have a guess. You're in the draw. We'll do this at the end of June. Your chance to win. There's the sound. It is a household item, an everyday household item. There it is. Your chance to win on 56 222 444 if you'd like to play at 3GG.

0: CMNH Mitre 10, George Street Mowing. It's the sound that has Gippsland guessing. Guessing. Three double G's ultimate ear test.
1: To David, Pakenham, morning. We're down to the business end of the week. The weekend's getting closer now.
2: Yes, and I'm glad for that to get rid of this week, to be honest.
1: All right. Nice weather today, David. Are you going to do anything with it?
2: No, working till 4 o'clock. So,
1: where did you go?
2: Yeah, I'll see about half an hour, but maybe when I'm finished.
1: Okay, well, let's see whether or not we can win you some money. Let's give you a story to head off to the staff room with. The brand new Ultimate Ear Test. Thanks to TMNH, Mitre 10, George Street in Maui. It's worth $530. And just for getting through to everybody who has a crack at our brand new Ultimate Ear Test right up until the end of June has a chance to win a $500 prize pack. So what do you think?
2: Could you be piercing a tin with a can opener?
1: Oh, that sounds painful. But yes, I know the sound you're talking about. The old-fashioned kind of... We've got this one that is called a magic hand at home. And it kind of takes off the entire lid. And it was supposed to be, it's safety, it's all this. But, you know, you're still left with a sharp edge. Anyway, I digress. Yes. No. That's not what we're doing, David of Pakenham. I like your guess. I'm going to throw you into the draw to win that fantastic Crown and Andrews prize pack, which we will do at the end of June. So you have yourself a wonderful day.
2: Thank you very much, DC. You too.
1: Always a pleasure. Another chance for you to win coming up very soon. Plus the word of the day. I'm looking forward to that before 8 with Aaron Jewelcott. This is Forever Classic 3GG. Let's check in with Scott Maven next.
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12: It's currently 9 degrees across Warragul, Traralgon and Pakenham. From the Capital Radio 3GG newsroom, I'm Scott Maiman. Victoria's Energy Minister Lily D'Ambrosio says the state's energy supplies are guaranteed for at least the next 10 years as it works towards shifting to renewable energy. The minister is facing questions over claims the Star of the South offshore wind project off the Gippsland coast won't be finished until the year 2037. The minister was involved in an argumentative interview on Talkback Radio.
13: Victoria continues to have the lowest power bills in the country because of these big investments that we're making in the replacement electricity.
14: It is because of coal-fired power. I can tell you, if you want to see what happens to it, well, it is. No, look, not. South Australia has the highest bills.
13: I'm going to disagree with you.
14: Well, why does South Australia...
13: not true.
12: Doctors are being urged to get people vaccinated amid the worst outbreak of diphtheria since records began. Resurgence of the disease began in the Northern Territory, but has since spread to South Australia, WA and Queensland. There have been over 220 cases reported this year and one suspected death. Federal Health Minister Mark Butler says it's a significant outbreak.
15: This, by a very big distance, is the biggest outbreak of diphtheria we've ever seen. It's about 30 times the average number of diphtheria cases that we've seen over the last 5 years or so. So it's a very, very concerning outbreak.
12: No word yet on the next move by outgoing Gippsland East MP Tim Bull, who earlier this week announced his retirement from politics. It's not known exactly what he'll be doing, other than spending more time with family once he ends his service as the Gippsland East MP come the November state election. A group of young business owners have written to the Prime Minister, urging him to scrap the government's capital gains reforms. Michael Packey reports.
16: As part of a suite of budget changes, the 50% CGT discount will be scrapped and instead linked to inflation. There's concern the move will discourage investment. 40 entrepreneurs have reached out to the Prime Minister, urging him not to proceed. Lucy Gamble is among the business owners who's put her name to the letter. She argues people feel there's no reward for risk.
17: I really get the feeling that they don't understand small business.
16: Anthony Albanese has told the ABC the majority of small business owners won't be affected.
18: The campaigns that have been run aren't based upon facts of what is actually occurring.
16: Legislation to rein in capital gains and negative gearing deductions may be passed through Parliament by the end of next month. Michael Packey reporting.
12: And La Trobe City Council has appointed Yarra Drones to design and establish an advanced air mobility command centre at La Trobe Regional Airport. The command centre forms part of the La Trobe Aerospace Technology Precinct and will primarily provide operators with facilities to research, test and evaluate their drone technologies.
0: 3GG Local Sport.
12: Essendon great Matthew Lloyd says a loss to Richmond this Friday night would sound alarm bells for coach Brad Scott. The Bombers, who are 1-9 after losing to the Dockers on Sunday, face an injury-ravaged Richmond in the Dreamtime clash later this week before facing the Eagles the following weekend. Lloyd says it'll be a big fortnight for the Bombers.
19: It's a Richmond on Friday night. I'd hate to think what happens in terms of for Brad Scott if they are to lose to Richmond, because I just think that's a win that they've just got to pencil in and win, and that will just show them where they're at both internally and externally as a club.
12: And that's the latest news update. I'm Scott Maiman from the Capital Radio Newsroom.
0: 3GG. Time saver traffic. Accident towing Gippsland. Prompt and professional attention from Bunyip to Mallacoota and right across South Gippsland.
20: Incident-free driving around Warragul this morning. No major delays, although some traffic picking up through the main drag of Warragul Queen Street, especially on the approach to Normanby Place. Normanby Place on the approach to Queen Street, and delays into Howick Street when you're travelling on Alfred Street. If you're travelling into Melbourne, however, there are delays caused by a crash at Clyde Road, affecting one lane, but delays do continue all the way through to Warragul Road. Most of us take sight for granted. 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
2: Cloudy, some light Thursday winds around out of four overnight. How's this for a Friday? Some morning fog, sunny afternoon, easterly winds, reasonably light, a top around about 16 degrees. More of the same on Saturday, partly cloudy, some morning fog, light wind 17. And for Sunday, looking at a shower or two, cloudy conditions at a top around about 17. Today, 6 for Mount Baw-Baw, 15 for Druin and Warragul, 16 for the rest. Right now, Inverloch is sitting on 10 degrees. We've got 8 degrees of Mole Yarram right now, sitting on 9.
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2: Well, coming up very soon, let's learn something together, shall we? Word of the Week is only minutes away. Plus, in addition to that, the celebration book. We'll get to that just after 8 this morning. If you've got an entry for the celebration book, I'd love to hear from you. 56222444 is the telephone number. This is Forever Classic 3GG. Some Hoodoo Gurus for you right now.
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0: Womack and Womack Teardrops. The station that is celebrating Bring Your Pet to Work Day. From a classic 3GG, I see you brought yours to work today. Out on the back deck there, Aaron Chilcott.
1: Ah, yes, I know what you're referring to, and the least said the better.
0: Exactly right. How are you this morning?
1: I'm good. Yeah, doing very well. I'm just still getting over last week's word, flong, which was flong. So funny.
0: Well, that's it. It's kind of the gift that keeps on giving.
1: It is such a fun word, so we've got a new one.
0: We've got a new one. Let's get into it.
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5: Come on, baby, tell me what's the word.
0: Yeah, tell me, what is the word today, Aaron Chilcott?
1: Here's one for you, slive, and I'll spell it for you.
6: Please.
1: S-L-I-V-E, slive.
0: Slive. Is that to silently slide past someone in a hallway... pretending that you're both invisible?
1: No, it's a good one to try, though, at home.
0: Okay. Is it a very, very thin slice of cheese that's 90% air and 10% disappointment?
1: Ah, no.
0: It's kind of like the Kraft singles. I've never been a Kraft singles kind of guy.
1: They were just... No, it wasn't for me. No.
0: Plastic cheese, as some people like to refer to
1: exactly.
0: it as. Is it to sneak a snack from the pantry with the stealth of a ninja and the guilt of a toddler, then attempt to open the packet quietly and somehow make the loudest noise known to humanity?
1: Oh, you started to get close, then you drifted way away.
0: Okay, let me get one more guess at it.
1: Okay.
0: Shall? Is it to try to wiggle into a pair of jeans that absolutely do not want to participate?
1: Oh, I've been there, no.
0: All right, slive, what is it?
1: So slive, first of all, it's to cut, slice or split, but it can also refer to sneaking or moving furtively or, slipping away or even putting on clothes. So you did start to get close.
0: Oh, so close. I reckon that's the closest I've been for a while.
1: That's got to be a history-making effort right there.
0: It is indeed. Slive, try and use that word in a conversation today. 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
2: 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After classic. After classic. 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
0: TM&H, Mitre 10, George Street in Murray. They've got all the stuff that you didn't even realise that you wanted or needed. Yeah, things like... only while stocks last, pizza oven multifunction. It's from Hella, just $89.95. Last chance for spring bulbs as well, 20% off, with 20% of daffodil sales going to Cancer Council. How good is that as well? Mighty hot deals also on the 240-litre green wheelie bin. Half price, just $69.50. And their biggest morning tea is coming up for a blooming good cause. It is on Friday, the 29th of May, between 9 and 11, with 3GG's Andrew Deake. I don't know who that is. Anyway, sounds like a nice guy. And, of course, you're going to help cure cancer one cup at a time. TM&H Tomato 10, always there when you need them, 7 days a week. George Street in Maui.
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0: It is 11 away from 8, and according to the Bureau, we are in for a very nice couple of days. Yeah, pencil in the cloudy day today. No rain, though. Light winds, 16, the top, right now, sitting on 7. It is Rover Classic 531 3GG, where we'll open up the celebration book. We'll do that just after 8. Plus, give you the chance to double dip with the ultimate ear test. Thanks to TMH Smart at 10. Win money, but also possibly a $500 Crown and Andrews prize pack. Thanks to TMH Smart at 10. That all on the way, double G. Tonight.

0: It's the Human League. Gippslands Forever Classic 3GG on this Thursday morning, May 21st. And a survey finds that 2 out of 3 dog and cat owners routinely bed down with their furry friends. Now, I'm okay with the dog being in the bed with us. I just wish that he'd leave his iPad with his other toys. Latest from the newsroom is only minutes away.
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9: 9 degrees for both Warragul and Traralgon, 10 in Pakenham. From the Capital Radio 3GG newsroom, I'm Scott Mayman. Ambulance response times in Gippsland have been released for the first 3 months of the year. Alex Doherty has details.
10: Ambulance Victoria says the average clearing time in Gippsland has dropped to just over 17 minutes between January and March this year. That's down from the 27.7-minute average clearing time from the same time last year. The average response to Code 1 calls statewide is 12 seconds faster compared to the previous quarter. The biggest improvements in Gippsland were seen in the Bass Coast and in Bairnsdale. In the January to March quarter, 76% of Code 1 patients in Bairnsdale were attended to within 15 minutes. That's up by a whopping 72.3% from a year ago. In Bass Coast, 58.2% of Code 1 patients were attended to within 15 minutes. That's up by over 54%. Alex Stockerty, Capital Radio News.
9: A Gippsland caravan park owner has received a fine in the wake of a sewage leak. The Victorian Environmental Protection Authority says the matter involves a leak from the Longwarrie North-based caravan park. Authorities say the sewage flowed across the property and into a drain due to poorly connected pipework. It's understood the leak came within 50 metres of a local waterway. The park operator was fined more than $6,000. The state opposition says any stores caught selling illegal alcohol should be shut down. An investigation by the National Drug and Alcohol Research Centre has detected dangerous chemicals and plastics in bootleg alcohol being sold in stores across Melbourne, some containing more than 10 times the legal limit of methanol. Opposition leader Jess Wilson says the regulations must be tightened.
11: We're making sure that we've got the appropriate number of inspectors that can go into these shops. If it's found that these shops and these liquor sellers are producing or selling illegal alcohol, they should be look at shutting them down and removing their license.
9: It's been revealed 2 in 5 Victorian students missed more than 20 days of school last year. The national data shows Victoria has the third lowest attendance levels in the country. East Gippsland Shire Council has approved a plan to vary some of its existing contracts. The amendments are the result of the ever-changing cost of fuel. Council has now approved a move for the CEO to vary contracts pending the cost of fuel, with risks to be shared between council and the contractors. A new 10% surcharge is increasingly being applied to restaurant bills for groups usually of 7 or more people. Operators are using the excuse it's to help pay for the extra staff and food they need to bring in.
1: 3GG Local Sport.
9: Zach Merritt is asking Essendon fans to continue to be patient. Essendon faces fellow cellar dwellers Richmond, West Coast and Carlton over the next 3 weeks. The former captain telling Fox Footy he and Brad Scott are confident in the direction of the club.
12: Brad and I talk most days, so we're in lockstep in that respect. I think all I can gauge off is the consistency and alignment from top down as it has been. The decisions have been made the last sort of 3 off seasons that have been very clear and obvious to see. So
9: Jack Gunston is not in the Hawthorn lineup against Adelaide tonight in Launceston as he overcomes a foot issue. And in tennis, Alex Demeter has advanced to the quarterfinals at the Hamburg Open. And that's the latest news update. I'm Scott Maiman from the Capital Radio Newsroom.
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10: Beautiful driving around Gippsland region this morning, looking at a Warragul in particular. Just some delays in the regular hotspots. Thankfully, no incidents affecting your time and adding any time to that commute. The drive into Melbourne is improving. We did have a break in at Clyde Road. That has moved on. Delays, however, from Clyde Road through to Belgrave-Pelham Road, then easting through to Warragul Road. With Toyota, you get value for a lifetime, and it starts this tax time at your local Toyota dealership. Oh, what a feeling, Toyota. More traffic soon on 3GG's Local Breakfast.
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0: Well, we are in for a fairly grey day today, but dry. Like that, light winds. Yeah, down to 4 degrees overnight tomorrow. Going to be a chilly start, some morning fog ahead of a sunny afternoon, some light winds. A Friday top of 16 degrees, partly cloudy, morning fog, light wind, 17 Saturday. And fine for most of your Sunday ahead of some possible afternoon evening showers and the top around about 17. Today, 6 for Mount Baw, 15 for Druin and Warragul. We're looking at 16 for the rest. And right now, Yarram on 10 degrees, Churchill 8, Phillip Island 13. And right now, King Island, 11 degrees.
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0: Well, are you ready for the last hour of the Local Breakfast coming up? Celebration book, on this day, ultimate ear test with your chance to double dip. I'll tell you more about that soon. And in addition to that, what caught my eye? Stick around, it all starts. Off your 8 o'clock with some NXS, 3GG.
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0: fact, the Wonthaggi Kia now open. Go and check out the Tasman or the Sorrento for yourself. This is Gippsland's Forever Classic 3GG. It is just on 14 past 8. Your chance to go and see the one and only Eric Clapton live in Chicago. 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In the meantime,
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0: Well, let's open up the archive and reveal what's happened on this day, May 21. We voted for Advance Australia Fair on this day as our national anthem. In 1977, it was the very same day that Fleetwood Mac's Rumours hit number one in the US, knocking off the Eagles' Hotel California, where it spent 31 weeks on top. The Star Wars sequel, The Empire Strikes Back, premiered on this day in 1980 with Darth Vader's revelation that shocked everyone.
3: I am the father.
0: To 1999, and nine bodies were discovered in a disused bank vault in Snowtown, South Australia. The victims were those of John Bunting and Robert Wagner, two of Australia's worst serial killers. Sadly, we lost veteran actor Aussie Bill Hunter in 2011 when he died of cancer, aged just 71. The 20-

0: Hey, your birthday with Beverly Hills Cops, Judge Reinhold, who was 69. Ain't Nobody's Fool, Mr. T. Yes, is 74. 70 singer Leo Sayer is 78. Joe Camilleri also turns 78. And Ron Isley from the Isley Brothers is 85.
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0: Well, ooh, is that a little bit of sunshine I see just kind of creeping across the panel here in Studio 1 of 3GG? I think it might be. Cloudy, some light winds, reasonably dry today, a Thursday, down to 6 degrees, in fact 4 in some areas tomorrow. We're looking at some morning fog ahead of a sunny afternoon, some light easterly winds tomorrow, a top around about 16. Partly cloudy, 17 Saturday, Sunday shower or two. Later in the day, that is, top around about 17, so the weekend all is not lost. Nice. We are looking at 15 today for Druin, Leigh Gather 16, and right now sitting on 8 degrees, and we are sitting on some money. 3GG's ultimate ear test is up to $530 right now. But more importantly, if you get through, if you put your guest to the test, we will reward you by putting you in the draw to win a fantastic prize pack valued at around $500. Thanks to TMNH Smarter 10 and Crown and Andrews, you could win that simply by having a guest. Every guest gets you in the draw. Another entry. Give us a call. Go on, tell us what you think. This is We'll put you in the drawer and possibly you could double dip by

0: Get ready to win your way to our next Superstar Experience Monday week. Yes, June 1 is when you can get onto the standby list. With thanks to Wonthaggi Kia, now open. 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Your plus one will win return airfares for two people, 5K in cash plus two tickets to see Eric Clapton, the United Center in Chicago, Friday, September 11. The prize is valued at nearly $10,000. Now, all you need to do is just listen longer across your workday for that cue to call. As soon as you hear a call, of five gets themselves in the draw. Our next Superstar Experience, Clapton. Yeah, you could be there. Forever Classic 3GG, the very latest from Scott Maiman, is on the way for you next.
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10: 9 degrees for both Warragul and Traralgon, 10 in Pakenham. From the Capital Radio 3GG newsroom, I'm Scott Maiman. Ambulance response times in Gippsland have been released for the first 3 months of the year. Alex Doherty has details.
11: Ambulance Victoria says the average clearing time in Gippsland has dropped to just over 17 minutes between January and March this year. That's down from the 27.7-minute average clearing time from the same time last year. The average response to Code 1 calls statewide is 12 seconds faster compared to the previous quarter. The biggest improvements in Gippsland were seen in the Bass Coast and in Bairnsdale. In the January to March quarter, 76% of Code 1 patients in Bairnsdale were attended to within 15 minutes. That's up by a whopping 72.3% from a year ago. In Bass Coast, 58.2% of Code 1 patients were attended to within 15 minutes. That's up by over 54%. Alex Doherty, Capital Radio News.
10: A Gippsland caravan park owner has received a fine in the wake of a suicide sewage leak. The Victorian Environmental Protection Authority says the matter involves a leak from the Longwarrie North-based caravan park. Authorities say the sewage flowed across the property and into a drain due to poorly connected pipework. It's understood the leak came within 50 metres of a local waterway. The park operator was fined more than $6,000. The state opposition says any stores caught selling illegal alcohol should be shut down. An investigation by the National Drug and Alcohol Research Centre has detected dangerous chemicals and plastics in bootleg alcohol being sold in stores across Melbourne, some containing more than 10 times the legal limit of methanol. Opposition leader Jess Wilson says the regulations must be tightened.
12: Well, making sure that we've got the appropriate number of inspectors that can go into these shops. If it's found that these shops and these liquor sellers are producing or selling illegal alcohol, they should be look at shutting them down and removing their licence.
10: It's been revealed 2 in 5 Victorian students missed more than 20 days of school last year. The national data shows Victoria has the third lowest attendance levels in the country. East Gippsland Shire Council has approved a plan to vary some of its existing contracts. The amendments are the result of the ever-changing cost of fuel. Council has now approved a move for the CEO to vary contracts pending the cost of fuel, with risks to be shared between council and the contractors. A new 10% surcharge is increasingly being applied to restaurant bills for groups usually of 7 or more people. Operators are using the excuse it's to help pay for the extra staff and food they need to bring in.
13: 3GG Local Sport.
10: Zach Merritt is asking Essendon fans to continue to be patient. Essendon faces fellow cellar dwellers Richmond, West Coast and Carlton over the next 3 weeks. The former captain telling Fox Footy he and Brad Scott are confident in the direction of the club.
14: Brad and I talk most days, so we're in lockstep in that respect. I think all I can gauge off is the consistency and alignment from top down as it has been. The decisions have been made the last sort of 3 off-seasons that have been very clear and obvious to see. So
10: Jack Gunston is not in the Hawthorn lineup against Adelaide tonight in Launceston as he overcomes a foot issue. And in tennis, Alex Demeter has advanced to the quarterfinals at the Hamburg Open. And that's the latest news update. I'm Scott Maiman from the Capital Radio Newsroom.
13: 3GG Saver traffic. Accident towing Gippsland. Prompt and professional attention from Bunyip to Mallacoota and right across South Gippsland.
11: It's been a pretty good morning for roads around Warragul and the entire Gippsland region. No major incidents affecting your drive this morning. Some delays in the regular hotspots in Warragul in particular. You'll find yourself in a little bit of traffic on Victoria Street, especially on the approach to the Napier Street roundabout. Driving into Melbourne is recovering. However, delays kick in around Clyde Road and continue all the way through to Warragul Road. Choose to find MND, this big freeze you've got ahead. 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More traffic soon on 3GG's Local Breakfast.
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13: 3GG's 4-day forecast for Southern Stock Feeds. 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
0: The weather is cloudy. We're looking at some light winds, but out of 4 degrees overnight. Tomorrow there is more of the foggy stuff ahead of a sunny afternoon. Some light easterly winds. A Friday top 16 degrees. Cloudy and 17 Saturday. Sunday shower or two very much later in the day. Top right about 17 degrees. Today though, it's a top of 6 from our Baw, Druin and Warragul 15, 16 for the rest, and right now Pakenham 10, 12 at Inverloch, Warragul 9 and Currumburra right now sitting on 10.
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0: The Local Breakfast 3GG. It is 23-9 and tomorrow we're getting ready for a Fight For Your flashback that involves brothers. Sunday's Brothers Day. Brother Bands is what we're going to be looking at. Also, more money in the jackpot for 3GG's Ultimate Ear Test. Yeah, that'll be up to 540, but in the meantime, we need to find out what caught my eye. We'll do that soon. Here's the Simple Minds. Coming.

0: As we get prepared for another 30-minute music marathon to kickstart your Thursday work day, forever classic. 3GG, remember to turn us on and turn us up when you get to work. Stick around. Yeah, that'll happen after 9. But in the meantime, we need to check this out.
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0: Firstly, who can spell the word ironic? On his way to court to face charges of driving without his glasses, a guy in Greece crashed his car because he wasn't wearing his glasses. And this, a drunken man who spent the night in a tree had to be rescued by Polish firefighters. The man climbed a 100-foot pine tree without his shoes on, then fell asleep. Firefighters needed ropes and pulleys to get him down from his precarious perch. As one fire official said, and I quote, "Alcohol and climbing trees don't really mix." Why, thank you, Captain Obvious.
1: 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After classic. After classic.
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0: Thursday morning and afternoon, looking a little on the cloudy side. We're looking at some light winds, but no warnings to be aware of for today. 16 the top, 8 degrees, so we're halfway there right now. This is Forever Classic 3GG, home of the 30-minute music marathon, and Eric Clapton in Chicago. You can be there.
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0: as we get footloose, fancy free, and ready for a 30-minute music marathon. This is From a Classic. 531 3GG, it's 3 to 9. That's it for me, done and dusted. Ready for Friday tomorrow with another legendary 5 for your flashback. Be listening for that after 7:30. But in the meantime, Craig Pritchard is standing by. He's ready to sign on with Terence Trent D'Arby. Plus some Oz Crawl. He's also got some Billy Idol. 30 minutes commercial free begins in minutes. Have a great Thursday.
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7: 531 3GG's latest beach and surf conditions.
8: G'day there for Kilcunda today. Fair to good conditions. 1 to 3 foot swell. 2 knot offshore wind in from the north. High tide to 3 metres at 20 past 3. 16 in the drink and 10 outside. For the island, fair conditions. 1 to 3 foot swell. 4 knot onshore wind in from the south. High tide to 1.5 metres just before 3:30. 16 in the drink and 14 outside. 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I'm Andy, and that's your 3GG Surf Report.
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12: 11 degrees right now across Warragul, Traralgon and Pakenham. From the Capital Radio 3GG newsroom, I'm Scott Mayman. Police continue to appeal for witnesses to come forward after a ram raid in Traralgon. Alex Doherty reports.
13: Police say an allegedly stolen ute was found inside the Indian restaurant on the corner of Church and Hotham Streets at around 6 yesterday morning. The offenders left the vehicle at the scene and fled in a nearby car. Thankfully, no one was in the building at the time. Police haven't confirmed if anything was stolen as a result of the ram raid. Anyone who witnessed the incident or has CCTV footage is urged to contact Crime Stoppers. Alex Stockerty, Capital Radio News.
12: Unions have continued their push for a 6% pay rise for the nation's lowest paid workers, citing predictions of further rises in inflation. Yesterday marked the first hearing of the Fair Work Commission's annual wage review. ACTU President Sally McManus says they're fighting for 3 million Australians.
14: We've got to make sure that people on minimum and award wages actually get ahead of inflation. And the reason why is that already they're behind where they were in 2021, so around 4.5% behind in real terms.
12: The state's Energy and Climate Minister Lily D'Ambrosio is reassuring us our electricity supply is secure for at least a decade. And that's despite delays in a major offshore wind farm project based here in Gippsland. Christy Cooper has details.
15: The Star of the South offshore wind farm is one of the biggest in the pipeline, starting construction in 2030, fully operational 7 years later. Tom Elliott went head-to-head with Energy and Climate Minister Lily D'Ambrosio on 3AW, arguing that's too late because the Loy Yang A coal-fired plant will close 2 years earlier.
16: It is because of coal-fired power. I can tell you, if you want to see what happens to it, well, it is. No, look, not. South Australia has highest bills.
17: I'm going to disagree with
15: the minister. Said there's more than 130 renewable energy projects underway, and they're already delivering more than 11 gigawatts of green energy. Star of the South said their project will inject $8 billion into the economy and generate 6,000 jobs.
12: America's vice president says they don't want to resume military operations against Iran, but they will if they have to. Earlier this week, President Donald Trump announced he was cancelling a military operation planned for this week at the request of Gulf states to allow for further discussions to take place, which are due by this weekend. J.D. Vance says they have one aspect which is not up for negotiation.
18: We have an opportunity here, I think, to reset the relationship that has existed between Iran and the United States for 47 years. That's what the president has asked us to do, and that's what we're going to keep on working at. But it takes two to tango. We are not going to have a deal that allows the Iranians to have a nuclear weapons.
12: And Gippslanders are being encouraged to register any planned burn-offs to avoid the potential of unnecessary call-outs for firefighters. The CFA says while parts of Gippsland have received rainfall recently, don't become complacent, as burn-offs will still need to be done, but with care. It's recommended to register any planned burn-off using the CFA's online portal.
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12: Interim Carlton coach Josh Fraser has doubled down on ruling himself out of the running for the full-time job. The caretaker coach says he's focused on one game at a time.
19: No, I think I've got a long way to go and a lot to learn. I've already learned a lot about myself in the last week. I'm actually very narrow focused in a lot of ways. I'm not looking that far ahead and I can't see that as a possibility.
12: And it's been confirmed the Melbourne Storm will open the 2027 NRL season in Las Vegas, the club to face West Tigers. That's the latest news update. I'm Scott Maiman from the Capital Radio Newsroom.
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20: It's been a nice morning for your drive around Warragul and the surrounding areas with no major incidents. We are seeing some standard delays easing off now that we're at the tail end of the morning commute. A similar story for the Monash Freeway. Once you get to Clyde Road, delays are lightning, but there are delays all the way through to Warragul Road. 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And that's the latest at 3GG Time Saver Traffic.
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21: Cloudy and 15 today. Tomorrow, mostly sunny and 16. Saturday, mostly sunny, 17. And Sunday, a shower or two and 16. Warragul, a top of 15 today. Moe, 16. And Traralgon, 16 degrees.
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Forever Classic 3GG. Craig Pritchard enjoying a 30-minute music marathon on this Thursday morning. John Mellencamp and Tom Petty on the way. And, of course, from June 1st, we'll give you a chance to see Eric Clapton live in Chicago. Here's Roxette, Forever Classic 3GG.

Hey there, it's DC on Save the Best Till Last. Pipe for your flashback. Is back, part of the local breakfast. The ultimate ear test is in there as well. What caught my eye? Celebration book and so much more. Be a part of it.

0: 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Thanks to Accident Towing Gippsland, prompt and professional attention from Bunyip to Mallacoota and right across Gippsland, and we'll have another 30-minute music marathon waiting just after 10. It's going to be a cloudy day today with 15 degrees, tomorrow mostly sunny and 16, Saturday mostly sunny 17, and Sunday a shower or two and 16. Warragul on top of 15 today, Moe 16, and Tarelgan 16 degrees. 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
2: 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Now, while one asked the manager to take a look at his broken phone, the other one then pulls out a knife and demands cash. The crooks then grabbed up several cell phones heading for the door. They beat a hasty retreat to their getaway vehicle, which just so happened to be a motorcycle. The driver only made it a short distance before losing control and crashing his bike. By this time, passers-by had arrived and held the crooks down until police got there. And their haul of phones they stole were all fake display models. Who can spell wah, wah, wah, wah?
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9: 12 degrees in Warragul, it's 13 in Traralgon, 12 in Pakenham. 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The state government is again being called on to extend a safety program for train stations in the Latrobe Valley. The Allan government has this week announced plans to deploy outreach workers